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0: 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It's Mama on a Saturday morning across the Southeast. 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
0: Welcome to Saturday morning. It's good to have your company. It is the 23rd of May. Not sure how that happened. I was having a pot of tea with my friend during the week, which was very enjoyable, I have to say. It was raining. We were meant to go for a walk. We went to a hotel. We sat down. We drank tea. And we shared a Kit Kat, which Niall was slagging me about earlier in the week. But we were chatting about, you know, this year. And I was just saying, is it just me or is this year just gone? Woo! I don't know where it's gone. But it's okay. We're here. And hopefully it is officially summer in the Southeast. We're ready for it. We're here. I think we've earned it. Hope you're well this Saturday morning. And don't forget, I am here until 9 o'clock. Then Michelle has got your Saturday show. She'll be asking you who in the Southeast is up to 90 this morning. Stick with her for that a little bit later on. For me, I wanted to tell you, it's back Monday morning. I want to know, will you be listening to the Daily Dilemma? And is there something that you would like to get off your chest? Because if there is, then I'm giving you a chance to get in touch this morning. You can do two things, right? You can either WhatsApp, because we have the WhatsApp open all the time in the studio, and you can just send us a WhatsApp message on 085 1029 103. Or else, what you could do, if you want to send us an email, the email address is talk@beat102103.com. They are your options. We are here, ready and waiting. So if there's anything that's been bothering you, I'll share a dilemma from during the week a little bit later on that got the Southeast talking, but you know how to get in touch in the meantime. Let's continue. The very best in Play Irish. They are brilliant. They're called Florence Road. This is their latest track. It's Hanging Out to Dry. Good morning.

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1: 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Talk to the people you trust at alturacu.ie.
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0: It's Femi and Noble on a Saturday morning across the Southeast. This is Beat Breakfast. I'm show. It's weekend edition, so the vibe is a little bit different, partly because I'm on my own for now. But you know what I do in the next era? Bring Niall in. On the way, though, Becky Hill is back. She's got brand new music. And Dermot Kennedy plays next.
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3: 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You know what we like to do around about this time. 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She's back. 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Good morning.

0: It's the latest single from the guy who's set to play Marley Park next month. It is Lewis Capaldi. It's Stay Love on a Saturday morning across the southeast, 23rd of May. Morning, beautiful early morning clubbers. What is the story? How are you? Hope you're well. I really do. Niall's here in the next hour, also going to share some laughs from during the week. And up next, another. And 54 Ultra, Talk to You is on the way.
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6: It's 7 o'clock. Good morning, I'm Alex Rowley. Counting gets underway this morning in the two by-elections which were held yesterday. We'll get a clearer picture as to who will replace Catherine Conley and Pascal Donoghue in the Dáil by mid-morning. Our political correspondent Sean Defoe reports.
7: The ballot boxes will be opened at 9 a.m. and with 17 candidates in Galway West and 14 in Dublin Central, it will be a long day of counting, with some not expecting the Galway result until tomorrow. It's expected there that Sean Kine of Fine Gael could top the poll, with Noel Thomas of Independent Ireland and likely to do well, and a real test of the left-wing alliance as to whether it can challenge for a seat. Just 10% of the by-elections since 1994 have been won by a government candidate, which puts more pressure on Kine's challenge. In Dublin Central, while all eyes will be on Jerry the Monk Hutch, it isn't expected he'll realistically challenge for a seat. Instead, it's likely to be a shootout between Sinn Féin's Janice Boylan and Daniel Ennis of the Social Democrats. It could be transfers from the Monk that elects one over the other, with that being as unpredictable a transfer pool as we've seen in modern politics.
6: Meanwhile, our reporter Jessica Woodlock spoke to some people in Grange Gorman in Dublin about what way they voted.
8: I went Social Democrats, number one.
9: And why did you go with that?
8: Just to align with my views and kind of politics that I would like to see in government.
10: I voted Greens and then Sock Dems. I didn't see anyone else that I liked on it.
11: I voted differently. I didn't go for Fianna Fáil. I didn't go for Fine Gael. I went for People Before Profit.
6: Meanwhile, images of a by-election candidate in Dublin Central have been marked onto footpaths near polling stations in the city. It could be a potential breach of election laws. Clina O'Dwyer reports.
12: Dublin City Council says it's received a number of complaints relating to images of a by-election candidate in Dublin Central being stenciled onto public roadways and footpaths within the central area of Dublin City yesterday. The council will now be issuing fines to anyone found to have breached the Litter Pollutions Act. It adds cleaning crews have been dispatched as quickly as possible to remove the images of the by-election candidate. In a statement, Gardaí say they don't comment on named individuals, entities or organisations, and they have received reports of a number of occurrences in North Dublin yesterday. They say electoral legislation provides for specific offences in proximity to polling stations and count centres. The force says the protection of the electoral process is central to democracy and a priority for Gardaí.
6: In other news, two men in their 30s are in custody over separate drug seizures worth €1.25 million euro in Dublin and Limerick. Gardaí and Revenue found 20 kilos of herbal cannabis worth €400,000 in West Dublin yesterday. In a follow-up search, they found another €400,000 worth of the drug. Herbal cannabis worth €450,000 has also been seized in County Limerick. Virginia Giuffre's family say a police investigation into Andrew Mountbatten Windsor over possible allegations of sexual misconduct has given them hope. She'd sued the former prince over claims of sexual abuse before her death, something he's always denied. Detectives are looking into a claim that a woman was sent by Jeffrey Epstein to Mr. Mountbatten Windsor's home in 2010 Dublin. Virginia's sister-in-law Amanda Roberts admits it might be difficult for people to come forward.
13: We understand what it takes to come forward, but I would also say the world is listening in a way that it wasn't listening before. I think the survivor community is open and ready to offer that support.
6: 12 of the Irish citizens who were detained by Israeli soldiers are due to land at Dublin Airport at around 1 p.m. More than 400 people, including 14 from Ireland, were deported from Israel after trying to reach Gaza with aid on the Global Summit flotilla. Multiple injuries have been reported, with human rights campaigners saying some activists on board have suffered concussions, broken bones and sexual assaults. Karen Moynihan, the Irish lead for the Global Summit flotilla, says those coming home are angry at the government.
14: Obviously, there is... First concern is that for everybody's welfare, but the reality is that this was done very openly and blatantly in front of cameras, and they know that there's more than 9,000 Palestinian prisoners that are having absolutely brutal treatment every single day. So I would say their general feeling is absolute rage that our government is doing nothing.
6: And that's your news at 4 minutes past seven. In sport, Leinster head coach Leo...
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0: Good morning and welcome to the 23rd of May. I'm Sho. This is Weekend Beat Breakfast. Let's do it.
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0: Are you feeling weekend vibes? I hope so. I'm here to keep you company for the next couple of hours. Niall's here this hour. Of course, we're going to play that Grab the Mic game. Got a little bit of crack from the show during the week and all of the tunes too. If... I know Michelle is going to talk to you later after nine about who's up to 90. I don't think anybody could be up to 90 at this hour. But if you are, you, my beautiful early morning clubbers, are absolutely wonderful and you're smashing it, whatever you're doing. I'll keep the soundtrack going, shall I? Some Khaki Kid on the way, some Amble. Right now, this is one of the biggest tracks. Right now, it's another at 54 Ultra. This is Talk To You. Good morning. Let me take you home.

0: latest single. It's the one and only Amble, and that is Marl Vitry on a Saturday morning across the southeast. Welcome to Wee Breakfast. I'm Sho. You're looking good this morning. You're looking good. Are you ready for what I have next for you? I'm telling you this, a little bit of a laugh and a giggle that was had on the show during the week. And Noah Kahan, The Great Divide, next.
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3: Well, we're officially heading into those long summer nights and the southeast is absolutely packed with things to do. So I'll be getting the inside track on some late May, early June events around the region. And Brian will be in as usual to review a Netflix movie this week. It's called Remarkably Bright Creatures.
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6: Even though your little brother, who's heading abroad for the first time this summer, is a bit of a know-all and thinks he's an expert on absolutely everywhere and everything, you're not going to let him go anywhere without travel insurance or finding out the actual facts about the countries he's going to. Because even though he's been kind of annoying for

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0: the Great Divide on a Saturday morning across the Southeast. You're listening to Weekend Be Breakfast and I'm Show. It's so good to be here and have your company this morning. Still time to squeeze a bit more in before I have to leave at 9 o'clock, and I hate leaving you. Let's recap on something that made us chuckle during the week on the show. Here we go. Right, it is Thursday morning. It is the 21st of May and it's Silent Show with you. And I'll tell you one thing, Amy. We are absolutely, without a shadow of a doubt, like we have some kind of powers, some kind of like, I don't know, intuition that we're putting out to the universe, and we're like on the money because Amy and I over the last few days have been looking to bring this to the show, and here we are today, right? And Niall is a bit, I'd say,
1: it's another mad one, and I'm just like, okay, look, yeah, grand, okay, we'll talk about this. It's strange, but is this, as you said, you've been talking about this for a few days. Is this what you're doing in the open plan when we're meant to be working?
0: We live our best lives in the open plan office. You're stuck in your office, your main man office. You're missing out on the crack, and by crack, I mean the conversation.
1: It's
0: that
1: always
0: was
1: about
0: like,
1: food. Always about food.
0: No, I wouldn't say it's always about food. Although, anyway. This morning's conversation is all about the humble fish finger, okay? And last few days we've mulled it over whether or not do we talk about it on Be Breakfast, and here we are today. And would you believe overnight an article appeared online which said classic dinners that every kid survived on, including one, are making a comeback. And one of those foods is the fish finger. So this was before.
1: It's topical.
0: It overnight this article broke, right? The fish finger, many of us grew up on it. Many of us remember it well. Fish and potato, fish and chips, peas maybe on your plate, whatever it is.
1: Fish finger with potatoes.
0: Fish and mash. Fish finger and mash. Yeah, yeah. Fish and chips. Fish and fish finger with anything. You could put fish finger in a sandwich. People are fish fingering everything. Like, they're just doing everything with fish finger.
1: Okay. Yeah.
0: So I brought it to the office yesterday and I couldn't believe the response, right? Like Aoife said, it's funny you should say that. I was at a wedding the other night and at the end of the night, you know where you get the food for the dancing and stuff, they were offered fish fingers, right? Yeah. A colleague of ours, John, said his favourite birthday in the entire world was his 7th birthday when he asked his mum, all he wanted was fish fingers at the party, right?
2: Okay. His dream.
0: Who else said fish fingers?
1: Like, what a weird child. I wanted to go to Burgerland. He wanted fish fingers. I'll slag him later.
0: Noted. He also said the fish finger and sandwich, an absolute like staple of growing up.
2: My friend the other day, I asked her what did she have for lunch. Fish finger sandwich.
0: Sandwich, yeah. Like it's so prevalent, it's taken over, right?
1: Did it go out of fashion?
0: Yeah, I don't know. People weren't talking about it. Well, now suddenly it's like
1: a non-stop out of fashion for children, which is who fish fingers are for.
0: It's a non-stop, like constant, everything that we see now, it's just coming up on our feed, fish fingers, right? Including this article. It's like the return of the retro, the nostalgia, the like comeback of
1: comfort
0: food, the food that you just feel, oh, that'll just make me feel a little bit fuzzy and warm inside.
1: We are in agreement. Fish fingers are for
0: kids. Why are they for kids? Who say that fish finger is for kids?
1: Adults eat, like, they cook fresh salmon or, you know, a bit of plaice or something. Fish fingers.
0: What's the difference? It's just a finger, and it, like, as opposed to like a fish piece. Like, I think you're getting stuck on the shape.
1: The mechanics.
0: Yeah. So what I wanted to talk about on the show this morning was whether or not you are in agreement that fish fingers are back. Yeah. They're back with a bang. And are you eating them?
1: When was the last time you had a fish finger?
0: Because I believe, I haven't had, even though all this talk about it, it's gone to my throat. It's gone to my throat. It's made me emotional. What I will say to my voice, what I will say is I believe the fish finger is making a huge comeback. And I haven't had a fish finger in about 20 years. Yeah. And so I didn't do it last night because I wanted to see what the read of the Southeast was.
1: Okay.
0: Should I have fish fingers for dinner tonight? And then Niall said, well, it's a kid's dinner.
1: Yeah, it is. It's it's equivalent to make like chicken nuggets. Like turn on a few chicken nuggets for the kids. It's a quick dinner for kids.
0: Amy, what were you offered last night? By a random person who had no idea we were going to have this conversation.
2: Fish fingers.
1: Fish fingers, obviously.
0: By a woman. What age would she be? Ballpark.
2: 50s.
0: Yeah. Offering fish fingers for tea. It's everywhere. It's absolutely insane how it is taken over. And I just need you.
1: She needs your backing.
0: The beautiful morning.
1: To tell her that it's fine for an adult to go home and make dinner, which are fish fingers. She needs to hear that this morning.
0: Someone said, it, lads. Here we go from ABBA to fish fingers. You wouldn't get it anywhere else. This is what we love about the show. Fish finger chat this morning. What are we?
1: Okay, they're coming in. I see the voice notes coming in. Right, where do we stand on this? Are fish fingers for kids? Have you had them recently? And is it acceptable for Sho to go home and make dinner for her family, which are fish fingers?
0: It'll be a step up from some of the stuff they've
1: been fed recently. Less chance of food poisoning. I should have got the music. Under the sea, under the sea. Hey,
0: darling, it's better. Down where it's wetter. Take it from me. It's the fish finger chat that you didn't know you needed in your life. I think it's very rare that I prove Niall Power wrong. And I know you're my boss and I know you're the main man and I have huge respect for you. But I think on this occasion, I think you might have to eat fish fingers. Well, eat your humble fish finger.
1: I don't know about that because the very first message in came from the legend that is Magic Mike.
3: No, I agree with Niall. A fish finger is definitely for the kids. It's something that you can whip up quickly and just dish out to the kids and then they're happy. They're a bit processed though as well. So look like healthy, like a chicken nugget. Like chicken nuggets are nice, it's quick. But fish fingers, yeah, Niall, for the kids, yeah.
1: Thanks for that, Magic Mike.
0: Mike, if you think that there's a difference between what's in a fish finger and like a fish goujon or a fish piece, I think you might be wrong on that front. Lorraine, fish fingers and mash and beans, Niall, try it. Show, if you're having fish fingers for dinner, I'm coming. They're elite at any age, said Lucia.
1: Anya says, my son loves fish fingers and I'm guilty of them too. They're a big hit in my house. Here's a big one. Georgina says all the time, fish fingers, beans, eggs, chips reminds me of my childhood. But how can you make fish fingers without them falling apart? Because I like when I used to get them when I was younger, they were perfect, crispy on the side. When I cook them now in the air fryer in the oven, they break apart.
0: Yeah, that's a problem, Georgina. And it's another thing we touched on in the office yesterday. We will probably come back to that for another segment on the show. We don't understand why they do fall apart. Marcel in Wexford said, good morning, Beat. Fish fingers, oh yes! Very comfort food for all age groups and even in adolescent years, I would eat fish fingers. 2 weeks ago, I completed a marathon. And normally before a race, I think, what will I eat after the race? What did she have? Marcella, marathon runner. Marathon runner. Marathon winner. Absolute Mrs. Motivator. What did she have for dinner?
1: Fish fingers.
0: Marathon. She, yes, hang on a second. I'm not finished. She did fish fingers, mash and beans. Nice. A marathon runner.
1: Oh,
0: all
1: God,
0: right?
1: I can imagine the farts. Aoife says, I would regularly have fish finger sandwiches for dinner. Now, Aoife, as we know, works in some of the top hotels in the southeast, and she says a hotel I worked in a few years ago had them on the lunch menu.
0: Paddy in Waterford, they're not for kids, Niall. I had them 2 nights ago and they were, what's the word that Paddy used, what do you think he used to
1: exquisite.
0: Say
1: exquisite?
0: No, better
1: one.
0: Beautiful.
1: That's not better than exquisite. Harry was on to us.
4: I really think you should have fish fingers, so they're very nice and I think you should have, like, it's grand having when you're that age.
1: When you're that age. Okay, that's depressing.
0: No, it's not. Harry's just thinking of me. Any age. He meant any age. Harry, thank you so much, darling. I'm taking your word for it.
1: Susan was on.
5: Good morning, Niall and Sho. Just on fish fingers, my mother is going to be 80 this year.
0: Happy birthday.
5: And she likes nothing more than fish fingers, peas and mashed potatoes. And a couple of weeks ago, I had fish fingers, beans and mashed potatoes. Absolutely loved them. So, yeah, Niall, they're for everybody.
0: Yeah, Niall. Susan, happy birthday. Big birthday to your gorgeous mum. I hope she enjoys every last bite and it's an actual proof in that message from Harry to Susan's mom who's 80. Fish fingers back with a bang and universal. Beautiful, as Paddy says in Waterford, okay? How do you feel now?
1: Look, each to their own. Your diet, your belly, your happiness. And I want happiness for you.
0: Choose happiness. Yeah. Weekend Beat Breakfast.

from that guy Teddy Swims. Oh, he's good, isn't he? He's back. It's called Mr. Know-It-All. Weekend Beat Breakfast. I'm show right. Niall's here. Let's put him to the test. Let's see how much attention he was paying when I was chatting this week about all things showbiz and celebrity and pop culture. Harry Styles, American Girls, next.

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1: In this weekend's Irish Times, we meet actor Paul Rudd, said to be one of the nicest people in Hollywood. 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
1: It's not that happy, but
0: I was just trying to win you on.
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1: It's my show.
0: Welcome to Saturday morning. This is the 23rd of May. This is the... Oh, it's the start of it. It was quite warm there. It was a little bit balmy as I was coming in. Did you feel it? It's not full on heatwave vibes, but it is certainly. There. We're certainly getting feeling there. It. How was your night? Did you get takeaway? What'd you do?
1: I did. I got
0: pizza. You looked at me as if I asked you a really private question.
1: I was just trying to remember, did I get takeaway last night? Yeah, I got pizza actually.
0: Same. Yeah. Snap. Okay. Very expensive.
1: You keep going on with this expensive pizza. As if the places you go for fancy pizza aren't quite expensive.
0: I'm cutting back now. I'm not eating out as much. Turned over.
1: I can see that, yeah.
0: No, genuinely, we haven't been.
1: Yeah, you're like, saving for the holidays, or?
0: Yeah, and just life. Yeah. Just life in general. Anyway, welcome to Saturday morning. If you're just joining us, it is that time of the week where we play a little game called Grab the Mic. Three words each we have to give one another, and we have 5 seconds and 5 seconds alone that sound like this to come up with a song that has the exact word in the title or the lyrics. Are you ready?
1: I am ready.
0: Okay. Do you want to give me my word first or do you want yours first?
1: I'll give it first.
0: Okay,
1: your first word is make.
0: Make. You make me feel like dancing.
1: Oh, come on. It's not 1975.
0: You make me feel like dancing.
1: To be fair, I'll allow it in that there was a dance remix in the late 90s by Blockster.
0: Okay, I'll give you a, I'll make love to you.
1: Yeah, okay, like, there's still...
0: Hang on, let me see if I can get into this make. You make me wanna... start a new relationship.
1: Hang on a second. Ending on this one, anyway. There was a big number one, an Irish hit in the last 3 years.
0: Is it Jazzy?
1: She was the vocalist, but she wasn't the lead.
0: Make me feel good. Make me feel nice.
1: Belters
0: yeah,
1: only
0: yeah,
1: Jazzy.
0: Okay, there you go.
1: And of course, the other one that's loads of versions over the years, Adele, and was Bob Dylan. Make me feel my love. Make you feel
0: to make
1: my
0: you
1: love.
0: Feel my love. Yeah. Covered a lot on the X Factor. Yeah. Okay, you ready for your first word?
1: Yeah.
0: Your first word this morning is count.
1: Count on me, Bruno Mars. I can't sing the lyrics. So count, you can count on
0: no,
1: me.
0: No, that's not it.
1: No, but that's it. It's
0: I
1: a
0: know,
1: song.
0: But that, like,
1: just because I don't have a good singing voice, you can't punish me.
0: No,
1: for
0: I'm
1: that.
0: Not punishing. I'm giving you the point, but it's you can count on me. Like yeah, one,
1: that's exactly
0: two,
1: what
0: three.
1: I was trying to aim for. There.
0: And now,
1: what are the other options?
0: I can't read my writing. Count. I actually can't read my own writing and I had another song, Count.
1: Oh,
0: that's so
1: that
0: bad.
1: That might have been a bit of a stinker, was it? Was it a bit of a stinker?
0: No, I can't. I've Count Live. Count, like, Count, Count. Sorry, I can't. I'm going to have to look up another song. You talk amongst yourself there. Go
1: okay.
0: on. If it's, you, just say something. Just say something while I look up songs with Count. Go on, talk. What was on your pizza?
1: I got the full house, a bit of everything.
0: What's that, a load of meat?
1: No, it's a meat and veg, yeah. But okay. I get it without the pineapple.
0: Internet is shocking sometimes.
1: Okay, let's move on. If anyone knows a Count song, please.
0: 085-1029-103, that's terrible. Okay,
1: your next one is Used, USED.
0: We used to be giants.
1: Yeah, good one.
0: Okay.
1: Yeah. Not in the title, but it's good. I thought you'd immediately go for your most hated song.
0: Somebody that I used to know.
1: Or you could have had Miley Cyrus from a couple of years back, Used to Be Young, or Calvin Harris, You Used to Hold Me, You Used to Hold Me.
0: Again, I don't really recognise it, but I'm sure it is a song. Okay, are you ready for your next word?
1: Yeah.
0: Your next word on Grab the Mic this morning is beat.
1: Beat it. Yeah, beat it.
0: Michael Jackson.
1: Yeah, it's back in the top five.
0: It is actually, yeah.
1: And a bit about JLS as well, Beat Again.
0: Beat Again or Beat Is Jumping. Morgan Seatree. Carla Monroe. Okay.
1: Well done.
0: Yeah, right.
1: So this last one is yours, isn't it?
0: Yeah.
1: Okay,
0: yeah.
1: I'm going to give it to you.
0: Yeah.
1: But I'm going to be strict on this.
0: Okay.
1: I want this word and no variations.
0: Okay.
1: Okay?
0: Yeah.
1: So the word is body. No everybody, no somebody, no nobody. Body, go.
0: Body to body.
1: Good one.
0: Funky to funky. Samantha Mumba.
1: Yeah.
0: Is that right?
1: Yeah.
0: Is it funky to funky?
1: I can't remember the next line.
0: Does that sound weird? Yeah. Body to body.
1: You could have had the one from Loud Luxury a couple of years ago. Body to my body.
0: Oh, yeah.
1: And Justin Timberlake. Rock that body. You'd say.
0: Yeah.
1: I had to be strict on that because I thought you'd immediately go for everybody. Yeah. And there are different words in the dictionary.
0: Okay. I think I did quite well there. Straight in, no messing. Okay, your last word this morning is dream.
1: Dream a little dream of me.
0: Something from this century, please.
1: I love Mama Cass.
0: I know you do, and so
1: you
0: do I.
1: You could have had loads for Dream, I'm sure.
0: Fever Dream, Alex Warren is the latest one.
1: Yeah.
0: I Dreamed a Dream.
1: I dreamed a dream of time gone by.
0: Andrew Lloyd Webber.
1: Yeah.
0: Or
1: Susan.
0: Don't Westlife have a dream song?
1: I had a dream. An ABBA song.
0: Yeah.
1: Yeah.
0: Sweet dreams are made of these. A lot of choices there. I think I've done you a disservice because I can't find, maybe I meant to get another song and I can't. We were looking for another song apart from Bruno Mars' Count on Me that has count in the lyrics and not happening.
1: Hang on.
0: Tom's ringing me on the phone here.
1: He wants to get involved.
0: Will
1: he's
0: I ask him? Will I ask
1: and
0: him?
1: He's screaming. Yeah, go on.
0: Okay.
1: Just answer there and ask
0: Tom,
1: him.
0: You're live on the radio. Please do not swear, okay? Hello?
1: He's hung up on you.
0: You're live on the radio. Please do not swear. Niall needs another song with the word, a song with the word count in it. You don't know?
1: Yeah, no, it's a tough one, tell him. It's a tough one.
0: He hasn't a clue. Okay, thank you. Time's up. Okay, bye. like he was my
1: best I can do. The best I can do for you. It's a variation, but it's the final countdown.
0: I'm really sorry. I think you did very well given the circumstances.
1: That's
0: I threw you a bit of a tough one there.
1: Okay, well, I'll tell you how you can make it up to me. Give me reasonable questions on 8-2 after.
0: Oh, yeah. I think I have actually. Okay, you're back in.
1: Eight minus two after eight. Yeah, that's it.
0: Six questions, yeah, and that's why it's called 8-2 after eight. This is Hosier and Take Me to Church. Good morning. Why are you still on your phone? Are you still looking for another song with count?
1: Just chatting to my friends while I'm here. Beat Throwbacks with Enniscorthy Credit Union, helping you get on the road in the car you want. Talk to the people you trust at enniscorthycu.ie. You're on Beat. Weekend Beat Breakfast.

0: Taylor Swift, Elizabeth Taylor. Saturday morning. It's your weekend. Be breakfast. Welcome to the show. Morning, clubbers. I got you. Another hour to come and the Daily Dilemma I was telling you about. You don't want to miss that. Kicking off the next hour of the show, Tame Impala and Jenny. It's Dracula. Stay exactly where you are.
1: Beat breakfast
2: with McDonald's and Frank's Red Hot. The classic breakfast you know and love. Now with a fiery twist.
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19: It's
4: 8 o'clock. Good morning, I'm Alex Rowley. Counting gets underway this morning in the two by-elections which were held yesterday. We'll get a clearer picture as to who will replace Catherine Conley and Pascal Donoghue in the Dáil by mid-morning. Our political correspondent Sean Defoe reports.
19: The ballot boxes will be opened at 9 a.m. and with 17 candidates in Galway West and 14 in Dublin Central, it will be a long day of counting, with some not expecting the Galway result until tomorrow. It's expected there that Sean Kine of Fine Gael could top the poll, with Noel Thomas of Independent Ireland likely to do well, and a real test of the left-wing alliance as to whether it can challenge for a seat. Just 10% of the by-elections since 1994 have been won by a government candidate, which puts more pressure on Kine's challenge. In Dublin Central, while all eyes will be on Gerry the Monk, Hutchett isn't expected he'll realistically challenge for a seat. Instead, it's likely to be a shootout between Sinn Féin's Janice Boylan and Daniel Ennis of the Social Democrats. It could be transfers from the Monk that elects one over the other, with that being as unpredictable a transfer pool as we've seen in modern politics.
4: Meanwhile, our reporter Jessica Woodlock has been speaking to people in Grange Gorman in Dublin about what way they voted.
20: I went Social Democrats, number one.
0: And why did you go with that?
20: Just align with my views and kind of politics that I would like to see in government.
21: I voted Greens and then Sop Dems. I didn't see anyone else that I liked on it.
22: I voted differently. I didn't go for Fianna Fáil. I didn't go for Fine Gael. I went for People Before Profit.
4: Meanwhile, images of a by-election candidate in Dublin Central have been marked onto footpaths near polling stations in the city. It could be a potential breach of election laws, Cliona O'Dwyer reports.
23: Dublin City Council says it's received a number of complaints relating to images of a by-election candidate in Dublin Central being stenciled onto public roadways and footpaths within the central area of Dublin City yesterday. The council will now be issuing fines to anyone found to have breached the Litter Pollutions Act. It adds cleaning crews have been dispatched as quickly as possible to remove the images of the by-election candidate. In a statement, Gardaí said they don't comment on named individuals, entities or organisations, and they have received reports of a number of occurrences in North Dublin yesterday. They say electoral legislation provides for specific offences in proximity to polling stations and count centres. The force says the protection of the electoral process is central to democracy and a priority for Gardaí.
4: Two men in their 30s are in custody over separate drug seizures worth €1.25 million in Dublin and Limerick. Gardaí and Revenue found 20 kilos of herbal cannabis worth €400,000 in West Dublin yesterday. In a follow-up search, they found another €400,000 worth of the drug. Herbal cannabis worth €450,000 has also been seized in Limerick. Virginia Giuffre's family say a police investigation into Andrew Mountbatten Windsor over possible allegations of sexual misconduct has given them hope. She'd sued the former prince over claims of sexual abuse before her death, something he's always denied. Detectives are looking into a claim that a woman was sent by Jeffrey Epstein to Mountbatten Windsor's home in 2010. Virginia's sister-in-law, Amanda Roberts, admits it might be difficult for people to come forward.
24: We understand what it takes to come forward, but I would also say the world is listening in a way that it wasn't listening before. I think the survivor community is open and ready to offer that support.
4: And 12 of the Irish citizens who were detained by Israeli soldiers are due to land at Dublin Airport at around 1 p.m. More than 400 people, including 14 from Ireland, were deported from Israel after trying to reach Gaza with aid on the Global Summit flotilla. Multiple injuries have been reported, with human rights campaigners saying some activists on board have suffered concussions, broken bones and sexual assaults. Karen Moynihan, the Irish lead for the Global Summit flotilla, says those coming home are angry at government.
25: Obviously, there is... First concern is that for everybody's welfare, but the reality is that this was done very openly and blatantly in front of cameras, and they know that there's more than 9,000 Palestinian prisoners that are having absolutely brutal treatment every single day. So I would say their general feeling is absolute rage that our government is doing nothing.
4: And that's your news at 4 minutes past eight.
26: The dogs in our unit have the ability to find evidence within minutes.
27: The suspect has not attempted. We believe bag was dumped northwest of your current location.
28: Ready?
29: Good boy, Fletcher. Luke. What'd you get? Good boy. Good boy.
26: But that feeling when we help secure a conviction, that stays with us forever. We both have a tough job, but it's a job worth doing.
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0: Okay, so let's do it.
1: Here we go. It is the weekend. 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
0: That's me, I'm Sio. Welcome along to your weekend edition of Beat Breakfast. It's good to have your company this morning. I'm sure that if you're up at this hour, you're either waking up or you're up for work, or maybe you're doing a little bit of housework, whatever the reason, stick around. Make sure you're still here after nine when Michelle is going to be finding out who in the Southeast is the most up to 90. I was listening to it last week. A lot of busy people on a Saturday morning. Makes me feel like I need to achieve more when I'm at home. But anyway, I am here for the next hour. I've got a dilemma that got the Southeast talking to share with you. And also, Niall is here for that quiz, which we call 8 minus 2 after 8. And I basically just test him and see if he can score 6 out of 6. That's on the way. But first, let's kick off this hour of the show. This is Tame Impala and Jenny. It's Dracula. You're on Beat.

0: she's had such a brilliant 2026. It's Zara Larson. That is Midnight Sun on a Saturday morning across the southeast, right on the way. Daily Dilemma's back Monday morning, but in case you missed it, I've got one for you after Kingfisher and the Blade next.
1: Well, what's the crack? It's Killian here. Just to let you know, your lunchtime just got louder. From 11 to 3, it's non-stop music, fresh energy, and the biggest tunes you love all in one.

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1: Okay, let's do this second dilemma of the week. Let's get stuck into it. Hey, Niall and show. I started seeing a girl a few weeks ago. We both live in the country and I don't drive. She collected me for the first time last night and dropped me home after. When I got out of the car, I saw a pink sticker on the side of her BMW. It said, "You just got passed by a girl."
4: Okay.
1: I did a double take. She saw me looking and shouted, "I love when the lads see that." I went in, I was chatting to my mom and sister, and they said to get rid of her straight away. Anyone with a bumper sticker on their car is not a keeper. Do you agree?
4: Wow. You don't see many bumper stickers anymore as much as you
1: see a lot of baby on board. Do you know what? As someone who drives, I have seen them, yeah.
4: It's like what you don't see a lot of anymore is car radio stickers either, you know? They were very much of their time.
1: Yeah, you're right. She sounds like a bit of crack to me, to be honest with you, doesn't she? She's like up for a little bit of a laugh.
4: Yeah.
1: And then you went in and asked your mom and your sister what they thought, and they said to break up with the girl on the basis of a sticker on the side of her car. No, I'm sorry. Please. I'm sorry. I'm like, okay, maybe you didn't like the sticker and maybe like it's a little bit tongue in cheek. And maybe you think it's a little bit cheesy or whatever, but like, please.
4: Yeah, I don't know. I'd actually love to know what is the crux of your issue here. Is it just bumper stickers per se you think are tacky? Is it that she's having a bit of a slag at lads? I don't really understand the big issue here.
1: Personally, I wouldn't be a fan of a sticker on my car. I wouldn't put one on my car, I don't think. But does that mean that I would rate somebody based on a sticker? It just seems a little bit ridiculous. Like, that's like saying... Or is it? Hang on a second. No, I'm thinking of like me and my house and some of my...
4: Live, laugh, love.
1: Be kind.
4: You have
1: messages.
4: A lot of those.
1: Yeah. Like, so what? You're coming into my house and you're going to break up with me.
4: Like, I think they're cheesy, but I still love you.
1: Exactly. Yeah. Exactly. You love me in spite of my be kind, live, laugh, love sign. And I actually, can I just say, I don't actually have a live, laugh, love. I have the sentiment of live, laugh, love, but I don't have that. So I don't think it's any different to walking into somebody's house and seeing a picture that you don't like. I think you are... A, being influenced by your mom and sister a little bit too much. And B, I think you're reading too much into it. It is clearly just a sticker on a car. And to me, I just think she sounds like she's up for a little bit of crack. And it's not, I don't think it's a serious... You're not matched if you can't take this as a bit of a joke.
4: Sense of humor.
1: No.
4: A lot of reaction already on this. Are you a proud bumper sticker owner?
1: Yeah,
4: tell us what you
1: have
4: up.
1: A sticker, let us know what it says.
4: 085-102-9103. What would you say to our email?
1: Well, you, my friend, have insulted a few people listening to the show this morning.
4: Thank you for sending all your bumper stickers into us. Many of them we can't read on a family breakfast show, but they have entertained us, I can tell you. Let's start with a couple of the text messages. Firstly, we had a message here from Katie. Says, "My brother stuck a danger female driver sticker to my car for a laugh, and I hated it at first, but now I love it. It's just a bit of crack. This guy could do with getting over himself."
1: Rebecca said, "I do find those stickers cringy, but his mom and sister need to get a life. Also, he can't really judge when he doesn't drive, and that's a point made by many. She was collecting you and dropping you off. You both live in the country. You don't drive. So are you in a position to criticise?"
4: Yeah, exactly. What you're being carried around in. Mon was on, "Why? To me, a girl sounds like fun. I don't have a bumper sticker, but sometimes I see cars with all kinds of funny and cool ones. And to me, that's really nice that someone shows their personality. I only decorate my car for Christmas."
1: Oh, Mon.
4: "Reindeer antlers, big reindeer nose." I find that one more offensive.
1: Do not insult.
4: But no, each to their own.
1: I will
4: it brings
1: tell you,
4: you joy.
1: Were you with me, Amy, the other day when we saw the eyelashes?
5: Yes.
1: Oh my God, Niall. I got such joy.
4: You cannot put eyelashes on the polo. I can't do it.
1: I think it would really elevate it. Probably up its value, to be honest with you.
4: Right, Tom was on. Again, making the point a lot of people are making about him and his lack of license.
6: You can
0: can't judge a girl for having a bumper sticker and she's the one that's picking you up and driving you home after your day because you don't drive. That would be more of a deal breaker to me than a bumper sticker, to be fair. So we're in no position to judge a girl, fair play to her. If she has a bumper sticker, she does sound like a bit of crack. And people are looking way too much into trying to find reasons for false rather than good points about people these days.
4: Well said, Tom.
0: Tom in Kilkenny.
1: Thank you, darling. Kelly really good point.
4: Too.
5: Hey guys, in regards to the dilemma, sorry now, but I have my everyday car and I have my little sports car, as my kids call it. The back foot is full of stickers. It says lady driven, be patient, I'm lowered. It has the JDM sticker on it. It has you name it, has it on it, and I have more stickers to go into it as well. If she has them stickers on her car, she's a keeper. He's not. Good luck.
4: Good luck. And finally, we'll hear from Jolene on this.
6: Hi, Niall. And so that daily dilemma cracked me up, honestly. I mean, is his ego that fragile that not only does he have to run to his mammy and his sister, but he just can't handle a little sticker on his, you know, consider she had to pick him up and drop him home, the big baby. Yeah. But I have a sticker on the back of my car because I'm a learner driver and it says, did you die though? And pretty sure that probably offends everyone. But I also have a sticker of a great big bee because I'm a beekeeper and everyone goes, oh, that's a lovely sticker. But I think if my wife had seen all the stickers on the car years ago, she'd be like, no. But like, honestly, are we really that shallow now?
4: We are, it seems, Jolene, I'm afraid.
1: But I do hope that by listening to it, and even if I hope that he's heard it and realised, actually, it's just not a big deal and it's not a reason to cut somebody off or to, but maybe she's better off if that is how he feels about it. Mm-hmm. Yeah. Dilemma's back tomorrow. Who knows what we'll have.
4: And just to finish, Katrina's just been on.
1: Go on.
4: She says, I bought my first car the other day and I bought a sticker saying, you just got passed by a girl.
1: Why are you?

and swim on a Saturday morning and across the Southeast Time show. Right, Niall Power is here. I do like when I'm in the hot seat and I get to really put him to the test. Or does that make him in the hot seat? Anyway, he's on the way after BB Rex of Faithless next.

0: deep drive, all the usual crack, top tunes, and you might get your hands on a freebie as well. Talk to you from three.
1: Deep drive
0: with Tesco.
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0: It's the wanted. Glad you came. Throwback for a Saturday morning across the southeast. Niall's back, everybody.
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2: It's my show.
0: Monday morning is when we should be in full heatwave, right? But
2: yeah.
0: My aunt who lives in Ibiza just sent me this picture.
2: Yeah, that's what I'm seeing on stories at the moment.
0: That's Ibiza.
2: Yeah.
0: Yeah. And that's how Ireland's going to look in a couple of days, all right? Mm-hmm. The pool and the sky are the same colour, all right? Yeah. That's what we're aiming for.
2: Absolutely.
0: Going to get a paddling pool. We're going to party. We're going to live it up. Niall's back because he's going to play 8-2 after 8, which is 6 questions coming after 8 o'clock. And that's why it's called 8-2 after 8. He did really well last week. He got a
2: 6 out of 6.
0: 6 out of 6.
2: My first time.
0: Yeah. And so we were able to play the congratulations music.
2: But how well was I listening to show this week?
0: Okay.
2: That's the question.
0: Are you ready?
3: Yeah.
0: Question number 1. Can you name all 3 of the brand new Strictly Come Dancing hosts?
2: Yeah, it's Josh Widdicombe, it's Emma Willis, and it's Johannes Radabi. I'm not sure.
0: Yeah,
2: how
0: I'll give you that. Radabi. Yeah. Okay, yeah. That is 1 point on the board. I just realised I've no pen, and I feel a little bit.
2: That's okay. I can count it on my hand.
0: I know it's not hard, but I just feel powerless. Just kind of stand there with your
2: Save
0: fingers
2: on your phone in your notes.
0: Question number 2: what footwear did Venezuela Fury reportedly sport on her wedding day last weekend?
2: I don't know if she wore them all day, but yeah, she certainly wore Crocs for a part of the day.
0: 2 points on the board. Ding. Question number 3: because we did cover Venezuela's wedding a few times on the show this week, it's also related to the wedding. Venezuela's bridesmaid Libby reportedly put her bridesmaid dress up on Vinted for how much this week? I did say this.
2: Oh, you did, but like that's
0: no!
2: That's a little bit of a stinker, like some number I'm meant to remember along the way.
0: No, because it's a fairly big amount of money.
2: It was hundreds, but how many? I don't. Oh.
0: I did say it.
2: You did say it once. One number said once in the course of a week of a lot of numbers.
0: Come on, because I feel like if you get this, you're probably going to get them all. You know, like I think you're going to win.
2: Just to recap for everybody, if you just joined
0: Venezuela.
2: No. Let me put this in context. Show is asking me, how much did a girl put a wedding dress on Vinted for from a wedding she was bridesmaid last week? This is the kind of stuff that me, as the main man, is meant to take in the week. Was it 1,500?
0: No.
2: Okay.
0: I can't give it to you. It's 500.
2: Yeah, I was in one or the other.
0: £500. Okay. Yeah. All right, look, we are where we are.
2: Yeah.
0: It's not to be. Right. Question number 4. Zara McDermott was reportedly falsely accused of cheating on Louis Tomlinson with who this week?
2: Joey Essex.
0: Okay. It doesn't feel right now, does it? It feels like pointless.
2: I'm so glad.
0: I'm glad
2: you have no pen. I'm glad you're uncomfortable. That's all I was like.
0: You've one leg out the door, don't
2: yeah.
0: you?
2: Question out to the sun.
0: Question number 5.
2: Someone let me down.
0: Which soccer player and well-known reality TV presenter reportedly split this week, just two days after his club lost out on the Premier League title?
2: Do you want soccer player? Ruben Dias.
0: I said the couple.
2: Oh, and my Jama. Yeah.
0: What's his name?
2: Ruben Dias.
0: Oh, sorry, you said it. Okay, well done. Mm. A lot of football talk on the show this week, isn't there?
2: When I was somebody with your expertise, it naturally comes up.
0: Thank you. Don't forget Phil's statement coming your way on Monday morning when he will be chatting to us live on the show to tell us why he switched.
2: A big controversy, Manu Liverpool.
0: From Liverpool to Manu. Can't wait for that. Question number 6. It means if you get this right, you'll get 5 out of 6, which is not a top score, but still, we are where we are. Which royal family member got pooped on by a seagull during his visit to Northern Ireland this week?
2: It was King Charles.
0: It was King Charles. Why did we not cover this on the show?
2: I don't know.
0: We forgot.
2: It happened, Thursday, I think.
0: Because remember that happened to Tom last year at the Salty Chipper.
2: Mm. Did he have luck afterwards? Can you think of anything good luck-wise that happened to him?
0: I just remember
2: did business
0: being
2: do well? Did he get a new car?
0: I don't think we paid close enough attention, but okay. I've never seen so much. Like, it was right on his head. Mm. Went in my garlic dip as well, but that was less inconvenient than his head.
2: I hope you stopped dipping.
0: Obviously, I wasn't. I'll see you Monday.
2: Bye.
1: 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Peace.

0: It is Saturday morning. That's Kygo Colleen Griffin. It's Save My Love. And that, my friends, is where I must bid you farewell. But just until Monday morning. And thank you so much for your lovely company this morning. Let's do it again, shall we, Monday morning. Michelle is on the way. She has got some news for you in the form of who is up to 90. Well, hopefully you have news for her. She needs to know who's busy this morning, who's absolutely rushed off their feet. That's what she's going to be asking you. In the meantime, I will chat to you at 6 a.m. on Monday morning, and I cannot wait. Have the best weekend, and I'll chat to you Monday. Mind yourself. Bye.
1: 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Franks and Mackie's breakfast is now served until 11 a.m.
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1: It's 9 o'clock. Good morning, I'm Ellen Butler. The ballot boxes are about to be opened as counting gets underway in the two by-elections. 17 candidates are vying to win the Dáil seat vacated by Catherine Connolly in Galway West, while 14 are running to replace Pascal Donoghue in Dublin Central. The first tallies are expected by mid-morning, while it's thought the counting in Galway could continue into tomorrow. The turnout in Dublin Central was just over 40%, while it reached 44.5% in Galway West. Our reporter Jessica Woodlock spoke to some people in Grange Gorman in Dublin about how they voted.
2: I went Social Democrats number one.
3: And why did you go with that?
2: Just align with my views and kind of politics that I would like to see in government.
4: I voted Greens and then Sop Dems. I didn't see anyone else that I liked on it.
5: I voted differently. I didn't go for Fianna Fáil. I didn't go for Fine Gael. I went for People Before Profit.
1: Meanwhile, images of Gerard Hutch have appeared marked on footpaths near polling stations in Dublin Central. They were seen yesterday during polling and could be a potential breach of the election laws. Clean O'Dwyer has more.
6: Dublin City Council says it's received a number of complaints relating to images of a by-election candidate in Dublin Central being stenciled onto public roadways and footpaths within the central area of Dublin City yesterday. The council will now be issuing fines to anyone found to have breached the Litter Pollutions Act. It adds cleaning crews have been dispatched as quickly as possible to remove the images of the by-election candidate. In a statement, Gardaí say they don't comment on named individuals, entities or organisations, and they have received reports of a number of occurrences in North Dublin yesterday. They say electoral legislation provides for specific offences in proximity to polling stations and count centres. The force says the protection of the electoral process is central to democracy and a priority for Gardaí.
1: 12 of the Irish citizens who were detained by Israeli soldiers are due to land at Dublin Airport at around 1 o'clock this afternoon. More than 400 people, including 14 from Ireland, were deported from Israel after trying to reach Gaza with aid on the Global Summit flotilla. Multiple injuries have been reported, with human rights campaigners saying some activists on board have suffered concussion, broken bones and sexual assaults. The Department of Foreign Affairs says it's been providing consular assistance and support to Irish citizens. Karen Moynihan, the Irish lead for the Global Summit Flotilla, says those coming home are angry at the government.
7: Obviously, there is first concern is that for everybody's welfare, but the reality is that this was done very openly and blatantly in front of cameras, and they know that there's more than 9,000 Palestinian prisoners that are having absolutely brutal treatment every single day. So I would say their general feeling is absolute rage that our government is doing nothing.
1: At least 90 people have been killed and 9 people are missing after a coal mine explosion in northern China. Chinese state media says the blast happened late last night and around 247 workers were underground at the time. A huge rescue effort is underway. Sky's Asia correspondent Helen Ann Smith says this type of incident has happened before.
8: There are a history of these types of disasters in China. There was an accident back in 2009 that killed in excess of 100 people. There was another a couple of years ago where around 50 died. So sadly not uncommon, but this is looking like it might have been really quite a serious disaster indeed.
1: Man, there's a weekend of good weather in store. Temperatures will gradually rise, hitting as high as 26 degrees over the coming days. Met Aaron forecaster Eilish Hankinson has the outlook for today.
9: Yeah, so really we have this spell of warm and settled weather building, and it's really building from today. So we will see, some patches of mist and fog around this morning, but then it'll be a dry day overall with plenty of hazy, sunny spells. It will be a touch cloudier in parts of the northwest throughout today, though, but we will see temperatures getting up to between 17 and 22 degrees.
1: And that's your news update about 4 minutes past nine.
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2: The summer has landed, baby. 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But first, let's get all the hits in for you. It's Bruno Mars right now. Turn it up, window down, volume up. I just might on beat.

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2: Welcome to Saturday morning and welcome to summer. It is glorious outside, isn't it? I feel like summer has arrived, but I'm wondering, what are your plans for this sunny day? Are you in fact up to 90?
4: Oh, she's flat out. She's flat out. It's all go, go, go, go, go. She said, Joan, she said to me, I don't have time to scratch me arse.
2: So every weekend, I play this game, Up to 90, look for the busiest man or woman in the southeast. I want to know, what have you been doing and what are you going to be doing? Are you doing a bit of gardening? Getting bits outside done, DIY, getting your hands dirty for the day? Are you doing some TLC? Are you going to just lie out in the back garden sunbathing? Are you going somewhere special? Heading for a beach? Going to have a beach day? Are you going on a hen, a stag? Do you have a 21st? Do you have a communion? Do you have an appointment with the dentist? Anything to convince me that you're the busiest, most up to 90 person in the southeast, because today I have a prize for up to 90, and it's not just any prize, it's tickets to see this man. Don't stop the party, Mr. Worldwide Baby. He's coming to Limerick July 8th, and I have two tickets to give away. So if you want to see Pitbull, then you need to start WhatsApping me now. You need to tell me why you are the most up to 90 person in the southeast. 0851029103. The best answer is going to win those tickets.
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0: especially for this gorgeous golden morning in the southeast. K-pop Demon Hunters with their Oscar-winning song, by the way. 927. And that one is called Golden. Okay, are you up to 90? If so, you could be going to see this man. Mr. Worldwide, he is coming to Limerick. I'm playing up to 90 as usual, looking for the busiest man or woman in the southeast. And the person who convinces me they're the most up to 90 is going to win the tickets to see Pitbull. Anya has messaged me, Michelle, I am up to 90 because my car is getting a valet this morning in Tipperary. Then I have to go to Dublin Airport. I have to do an airport run, round trip. Then I have to make it back for a barbecue. Then tomorrow I have volunteered to be the driver for everyone to go to Tremore. Sure, look, with the amount of running around and the price of fuel, surely I deserve the prize. Now, she makes a good case. Solid argument. Can you beat that? Keep the messages coming into me. If you want to win tickets to Pitbull, you need to convince me you are the most up to 90 person in the Southeast today.
1: Beat Summer Cash Machine. Summer Cash
0: Machine. One person I'd say is definitely up to 90 today is James Maloney. He answered his phone yesterday, emptied the cash machine of €200,000. He is probably going on a shopping spree, getting barbecue bits, I'd say, today. Anyway, after she's been emptied, guess what? She is back for a sizzling summer offer. We are kickstarting this sunny weekend with the summer cash machine. She's reloaded with a hot, hot amount. 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You have to enter the Beat Summer Cash Machine. 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Your deadline is 3 o'clock Friday, June 5th. We're giving you extra time to enter this one. She is so hot, hot. Cash Machine randomly picks one entry after 3 o'clock on that Friday. We could be calling you. You must answer in five rings, say the amount, €306,000, and it's all yours. You could have sunshine all year round. Goodbye, rain. Hello, house in Spain. If you want it, go and get it. Text BEAT to 57557.
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4: 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Woo!

0: has got a pair of pipes, hasn't he? Teddy swims, lose control. It's Saturday morning. It's the Saturday show with Michelle. And I want to know if you are up to 90, because if so, you could be winning tickets to see Mr. Worldwide. Oh, I was going to play a clip of him there, but it wouldn't play. Anyway, I have been looking to find out how busy you are. Lorraine says, Michelle, I am really up to 90 today. I was up at 7:30. Drive my daughter to catch the bus to the airport, came back, made the beds, cleaned the bathrooms, I'm walking the dogs now. Then I have two grandkids coming over. I have to mind them for the day. Then I have to cut the grass and I have to clean the house. Absolutely flat out. Oh, Lorraine, you're definitely making a case for the tickets. Then James got in touch, says, Michelle, up to 90, delivering furniture all over Munster. You're working this morning. Then I have a communion at 2:30. I have a 40th at 8 p.m. Oh my God, what a social day. But I'm flying to Lanzarote at 6 in the morning. And guess what? It's flight 305. Absolutely love that. Listen, you know what to do. If you want to win the tickets to see Pitbull in Limerick in July, you need to convince me you are the most up to 90 person in the southeast. Send me a WhatsApp voice note if you want. List off all the things you have been doing, you're going to be doing. Convince me you're the busiest and you're winning the tickets to Mr. 305. And you know what? I think I'm going to have to play him, aren't I? Pitbull, don't stop the party. I'll get it on. Stay right there. It's Beat.
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0: absolutely brings the party, and he is coming to Limerick, to Thomond Park in July. I have tickets to give away to the person who is most up to 90. But before I reveal the winner, I just want to reveal, guess who is supporting Pitbull in Limerick?
1: Turn down for what?
0: Lil Jon, baby.
1: Turn down for what?
0: I mean, is that not going to be such a class concert? As I said, most up to 90 person is going to win the tickets. I have such convincing messages coming into me. People going to communions and confirmations and doing the washing and doing the cleaning and making the beds and getting the lip filler done, getting the lip filler dissolved. I will reveal the winner of the person most up to 90 who is going to win those tickets to go see Pitbull after brand new music now on Beat. This is Alex Warren. It's called Fine Place to Die.
2: Turning on the TV, a man dressed in black says the tensions and waters are rising. Happiness is treason, fiction is fact, and the storm's always on the horizon.

0: Ariana Grande, yes, and 53 minutes past nine, the Saturday show. It is time to crown the most up to 90 person in the Southeast. So many men and women and lads and dads and mamas on the go. It was so hard to choose who was going to win the prize today, the tickets to go and see Pitbull. But I have decided to reward the mama supreme, Steph Queen. Oh, can I get that clip to play? It's not coming out of the system. Anyway, Stephanie told me that she is mama to 16-month-old twins, right? And she was like, Michelle, I'm pretty sure I don't have to convince you. She said that they also moved house recently. So she's 3 days into the house, minding 16-month-old boys. Was on the way to the shop, has to get a bouncy cast of them for the morning. She said she was absolutely up to 90, but loving being up to 90. And you know what? I love that you have such a positive attitude to being absolutely flat out. I don't know how you do it. 16-month-old twins and moving house. Talk about one stressful thing, not only two. So listen, Steph, you are going to get treated. You are going to see Pitbull in Thomond Park on July 8th. Congratulations. Now, if you did not win, don't worry, because guess what? Chris has tickets to give away again on Beatsleek Saturday from 12, and I have tickets to give away tomorrow on Music Day Downing. So plenty more chances to see Mr. Worldwide across the weekend. And all I can say is if you love the tunes like Pitbull, don't go anywhere, because the throwbacks are on the way. Cha-Cha Slide is in there. Destiny's Child is in there. And we're kicking it off with a big one from Eminem. Stay with me.
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20: At 10, I'm Odrin. Friends and family of 12 of the Irish citizens detained by Israeli forces will gather at Dublin Airport this lunchtime to welcome them home. Those returning were among more than 400 activists deported from Israel to Turkey on Thursday. Multiple injuries have been reported. Karen Moynihan, the Irish lead for the Global Summit Flotilla, says the treatment the detainees received should not be normalised. Temperatures are set to climb over the coming days. A hot spell is on the way with up to 23 degrees expected in parts of Leinster today. Met Aaron forecaster Eilidh Hankinson has the forecast.
21: So over the coming days, we are seeing a gradual increase in the temperature, with it currently likely to peak really in the early days of next week, so Monday or Tuesday. We could see temperatures of up to 25, possibly an isolated 26 degrees even.
20: And visitor restrictions on Mary's Ward at Wexford General Hospital are continuing this weekend. The restrictions have been in place for over 2 weeks to reduce the spread of norovirus, the winter vomiting bug. The HSE says visiting will be on compassionate grounds only. The latest news updates are on our website, beach102103.com.
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20: Starting out in rugby news, Leinster head coach Leo Cullen admits they face a serious challenge against Bordeaux in this afternoon's Investec Champions Cup final. URC champions have picked up 14 Ireland internationals to start. Victory for Leinster over the title holders would see them crowned champions for a fifth time at kick-off in Bilbao is at 2:45. Meanwhile, Connacht can look forward to Champions Cup rugby next season. Stuart Lancaster's side's place in the competition was confirmed by Ulster's loss to Montpellier in last night's Challenge Cup final. Ulster's wait for a trophy in 20 years continues after suffering a 59-26 thrashing in Bilbao. Well, in Gaelic games, the first round of the All-Ireland Senior Football Championship opens with a repeat of last year's final later. Munster champions Kerry welcome the league winners Donegal to Fitzgerald Stadium for a 3 p.m. throw-in. In today's other opening round encounters, Meath go to Cork in a rematch of the Division 2 league decider, and Galway welcome Kildare to Salt Hill in the evening game at 7:30. There's also two matches in the All-Ireland Senior Camogie Championship. Clare take on Dublin and Kilkenny face off with Limerick. In soccer, and place in the Premier League is on the line in this afternoon's Championship playoff final at Wembley. Middlesbrough are in the match dubbed the £20 million game after Southampton were expelled from the competition midweek. Standing in their way of a return to the English top flight are Hull City. Elsewhere, after a dramatic Scottish Premiership title win last weekend, Celtic aim to make it a domestic double later. Aaron O'Neill's side go up against Championship side Dunfermline in the Scottish Cup final at Hampden. There's a meeting of competition royalty in the Women's Champions League final. Eight-time winners Lyon go up against three-time champions Barcelona and Oslo. Spanish title winners Barcelona were 2-0 winners when the clubs met in 2024's decider. Mac Ohm, a top of the table clash between Galway United and Athlone Town headlines today's action in the SSE Airtricity Women's Premier Division. Elsewhere, Shamrock Rovers face DLR Waves, Treaty United hosts Wexford and Waterford go to Bohemians. Sligo Rovers play Cork City and there's a Dublin derby between Piemont and Shelburne. Last night in the Men's Premier Division, Waterford FC fell to a 2-1 defeat away from home against Shelburne. While in the First Division, Wexford FC got back to winning ways with a 2-1 win against fellow playoff contenders UCD. In racing, the Aidan O'Brien train Gastad is the favourite for today's feature race at the Curragh, the Tattersall's Irish 2000 Guineas. The three-year-old comes into the classic having landed the Coventry at Royal Ascot last summer. The Group 1 contest goes to post at 20-4 with the meeting getting underway at 1:20. And in motorsports, George Russell has secured pole position for today's sprint race at the Canadian Grand Prix. He finished ahead of Mercedes teammate and championship leader Kimi Antonelli last night, while F1 world champion Lando Norris took the third spot for McLaren.
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20: Dry with a mix of cloud and sunny spells for the day. Highest temperatures of 16 to 20 degrees. I'm Odrin, more in an hour.
0: Of 20 degrees. Don't you love to hear it? And you're also going to love to hear the playlist I have for you to go with the sunshine, whether you're getting ready for the beach day, maybe getting ready to do a bit of gardening, doing the silage, whatever you're at. I have a whole hour of Naughty's hits. I've got Destiny's Child on the way. I got some Cha-Cha Slide in there. But first, let's throw it right back to Eminem and one of the biggest hits of 2000. Turn it up for a true classic. It's Eminem and this is Stan on Beat.

Got a text there to say greatest song ever written in any genre. But he was talking about Stan, not that one. Anyway, this one is another absolute tune. It's Mary Mary, it's Shackles on Beat.

this time. One hop this time. Right foot, two stumps. Left foot, two stumps. Slide to the left. Slide to the right. Crisscross.

0: Getting your morning steps in with DJ Casper. Cha-cha slide on beat. We were bugging on down that to that one at the Daily Dilemma Live at Greenfields Festival. It was so much fun. It is 20 minutes past 10 and I am finally rejoined by Odrin Johnson. Good morning.
1: Morning. It's actually weird to be in on a Saturday. I haven't been here in so long.
0: I know. He's supposed to be, well, technically joining me every Saturday, but there has just been so many sporting events on, he's been called away. And the reason I love Odrin to be here is we play this little game called Hell Yes or Hell No.
2: Hell Yes. Hell no.
0: Now, I've been playing this with the girls, mm-hmm. and I've been going easy on them. I have been giving them choice of what they want to debate first. Oh. If you're new to this, right, game Hell Yes, Hell No, we have to argue at the side of a statement. We don't know what the statement will be until this morning. Niall Power makes them up, and we have no choice in our own personal feelings. We have to go hell for leather with Hell Yes or Hell No. Now, would you mind, seeing as I have given all of the other girls, like Lily and Rachel, the first choice on their preference, would you mind if I get first choice this morning?
1: Sure. I'll be the gentleman.
0: Would you be the gentleman,
1: yeah.
0: please?
1: I feel like I'm going to be stiffed by
0: this. I think you might be. I think you might have to argue something you don't believe in. But let's see. All right, Niall has just sent it to me. Let's find out what we're debating.
3: If a man wants a woman to shave, he should pay for it.
0: All right, I bags his...
1: this is so, it's such a stitch up this, yes. though. You're like, oh, Audrey hasn't been on plenty of Saturdays. I'm going to keep it that way. Oh, so I have to argue that a woman should have to pay if a man wants...
0: Yeah, so I'm arguing that the man has to pay. It's okay?
1: All right, okay.
0: Look, I'll go first. So you have... 30 seconds to come up with what you're going to say.
1: My girlfriend's not going to be listening to this, so there's a chance to erase it from the world afterwards.
0: Look, I'll write to say her afterwards. I'll tell her she doesn't have to shave her legs, all right? Okay, my 30 seconds starts now. All right, this morning I shaved my legs. And do you know why I did? I have my dress out and I know that my man is not going to expect some long, hairy legs. I know that in general, the patriarchy is not going to want me walking around with my hairy armpits out. And I just think that... like, it's ridiculous, really. I mean, if I don't have a boyfriend, if I'm in winter especially too, I don't shave. I wouldn't be shaving my legs for anyone. So yes, if a man wants a woman to be hairless, he should have to pay for it.
1: I love the idea that you're bulking up the hair for the winter. Little woolly mammoths, like.
0: No, like, swear to God, like, winter when I'm wearing pants and tights and Richie's at sea.
1: I'd be letting those hairs... Sometimes Chewbacca does be doing this show during the winter.
0: Oh. Okay, are you ready to argue, make your case?
1: Okay.
0: Hell no, for if a man wants a woman to shave, he should have to pay for
1: it. So stepped up on this.
0: Like. All right, okay, just give it a go.
1: Okay. Okay, so I would argue, firstly, I don't know the price of women's shaving confectionery or items.
0: Confectionery?
1: I don't know what the word is. I would say that, you know, have you seen the price of men's razors? Crazy money to be spending on them. I think that's enough already. Actually, I would argue that women...

0: have a lot of the time argued that, oh man, don't shave your beard, or I want you to keep shaving that beard. I've been asked many a time to shave the little stubble I get, and I have to go out and pay for my own razors to do that. Why isn't she paying for that?
1: All right, look, what I would say in response to that is, then yeah, I would probably like say same goes. If she's going to make you shave like your beard all the time,
0: you can't add arguments.
1: You don't have a beard, so Ocean. Like,
0: okay, well that's just me.
1: But look, what I'm saying is, like, there's no expectation on men to shave at any time. Like, you can go around.
0: Know, there's an expectation.
1: You can go around.
0: I won't, sometimes
1: with
0: I won't get
1: mustache.
0: A kiss if I haven't shaved properly.
1: But society doesn't expect you to either.
0: Yeah.
1: Anyway, I'm ranting. I'm making a different argument. Listen, the thing that we're debating is, as Niall said,
2: if a man wants a woman to shave, he should pay for it.
1: Do you agree? Hell yes or hell no? I say hell yes. If a man wants a woman to shave, wax, whatever it is, laser, he may pay for it. Because that's costing us, and it's painful too. Odin is saying no, it's double standards, and vice versa.
0: This
1: if
0: is
1: a woman wants yeah, man
0: this
1: to
0: is a no,
1: pay for
0: like
1: it.
0: Hiding behind cover.
1: We need you to vote. I haven't won in weeks. Please be on my side on this.
0: Oh, I see where it happened now.
1: 085-1029-103. Hell yes, if you agree with me. If you want to side with Odrin, that is okay. That is allowed. You can vote. Hell no. But I'm really hoping that you'll side with me. Okay, listen, we'll come back to that after more throwbacks. This is Bumfunk MC's Freestyler.

0: I feel like Destiny's Child would be on my side when it comes to this debate.
1: Obviously.
0: You know, because it's a real feminist song. Independent Woman on Beat. The reason I'm talking about that is Odin and I have been playing Hell Yes.
2: Hell Yes.
0: And Hell No.
2: Hell No.
0: And we had to debate this statement.
3: If a man wants a woman to shave, he should pay for it.
0: Of course, I said Hell Yes. This whole thing of a woman having to be hairless, kind of ridiculous, to be honest. Why is a fella allowed to walk around with hairy armpits and hairy legs? I have to shave mine, or wax them, or laser them even. Talk about cost money. Anytime a boyfriend has said to me, would you consider getting, you know, the wax down?
1: The old Brazilian.
0: The old Brazilian. I say, do you know how much that costs? Do you know how much that costs?
1: Not sure, isn't he worth it?
0: Do you actually, though? Do you actually know how much that costs?
1: No, I have no idea.
0: Yeah, it's
1: right. Why would I know that? Like,
0: well, like, that's the thing. I don't think they realise it's about, like, 80 euro.
1: Yeah.
0: Like, I'm not spending that money.
1: 80 euro. That's actually cheaper than I would have thought.
0: Jesus. Jesus wept. Anyway, Odrin, would you like to summarise your argument?
1: I wouldn't even call it much of an argument, to be fair. I was stiffed up for this one, but in summary, I pretty much said, the alternative for this is that women are sometimes saying, oh no, would you not shave that beard or that little stubble? Or, you know, the way men get a bit of a notion in their head that they can grow a beard and they really can't. And it's
0: so like, women just, are forcing
1: it's
0: men
1: at that
0: to shave.
1: Velcro-y stage where when you're kissing them, it feels like you're rubbing against a bit of rubber, you know, like, so.
0: It's kind of 50-50, right, on the WhatsApps. Like, some lads like David here are saying, but it's a woman's choice to shave. I don't actually really agree. Like, it's not, though, if her man is saying, I'd rather, like, you didn't have hairy armpits, you know?
1: I know. Sure. Just like, let them fly. Let
0: if
1: it fly
0: I had hairy armpits, I'm pretty sure my fella would be like, listen, you may hop in the shower there.
1: Yeah, but like, it's still your choice to do that.
0: It's a fine line. Anyway, listen, we need your votes on this. Hell yes or hell no. If a man wants a woman to shave, he should pay for it. What do you think? 0851029103. I'm dying to win this one, but I will leave it up to you. We'll come back to that, but we'll keep the naughties hits coming. Kylie Minogue, she's spinning around next.
4: Keigo will say a 3 o'clock on Maiden, agus the Aoife ag rinca ar vord, agus a geary fear of linger spanioche ach ar éirinoche nor éire é a fóga, níatwig dul éan áit. 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
1: With Wexford Home Preserves, making your morning tasty with natural Irish jams, marmalades, and chutneys. 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

0: documentary movie is currently out. Niall Power, of course, who loves her. He is all about it. He was telling me about it. Kylie Minogue there spinning around 10:40. We have been debating the statement on hell yes or hell no.
1: If a man wants a woman to shave, he should pay for it.
0: I said hell yes. Odrin said hell no. Very 50-50 on the WhatsApp, which I'm surprised about. Like Martin says, sure, men pay for their own shaving stuff. Why would they pay for a woman's? It's more about, Martin, how a woman is expected to shave for a man. Tina is sort of on my side. She says, Michelle, I don't think lads should have to pay for shaving stuff. But if a fella wants his woman to get a wax or laser hair removal, then yes, he should have to pay for it. What do you think? If a man wants a woman to shave, should he have to pay for the hair removal? Hell yes, hell no. 0851-29103.
2: 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Summer Cash
0: Machine. 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There's so much money in there. There'd be enough to get the wax, to take a trip around the world in the sunshine. Tropical tour. Summer Cash Machine is now live, right? We're turning up the heat as the summer has started, and we are giving away our biggest guaranteed prize ever, €306,000. 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After that, we randomly pick one entry, well, the cash machine does, and we could be calling you, but you must answer within five rings. And you must say the exact amount. 306. Get it into your head. 306000. Those zeros will make your bank account explode. 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

0: She was just taken too soon, wasn't she? What a beautiful voice. Beautiful lady. Whitney Houston, My Love Is Your Love, wrapping up the throwback hour on the Saturday show. We've been playing Hell Yes or Hell No. It's time to reveal the results.
1: If a man wants a woman to shave, he should pay for it.
0: I was totally expecting to win this one, and I absolutely did not. Susan was on my side and said, Michelle, every man definitely wants a woman to have no hair on her legs, her underarms, her pubic area. I think you should pay for it. Susan was the only one, because most people were saying men pay for themselves, women pay for themselves. What's the big deal? Like Rachel says, I don't pay for my man's grooming, and he doesn't pay for mine, so no. I guess I'll have to admit defeat for another week, and we'll do it all again next week. I'll let Audra know. He's going to be absolutely gloating, delighted with himself. Anyway, for now, I would say to stick around, because not only are we going to count down the top tracks in the South Heat on the Buzz chart, but there may be a chance for you to qualify for that big Niall Horan prize that we have been talking about on air. So stick around for the Buzz chart and a whole lot more next.
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21: At 11, I'm Odrin. A retired doctor who sailed with the Global Summit flotilla says she was surprised by the level of violence displayed by the IDF. Over 400 people were intercepted by the Israeli Navy while trying to transport aid and medical help to Gaza. 14 Irish people have since been deported from Israel, 12 of whom are due to land in Dublin this afternoon. Former doctor Maureen Almay says Israeli detention staff were extremely violent with the activists.
22: I was surprised at the extent of the violence, because even though it was a traumatic interception on the last flotilla, there were no rubber bullets used, and it does not seem as though it was as violent as what was portrayed this time.
21: Temperatures are set to climb over the coming days. A hot spell is on the way with up to 23 degrees expected in parts of Leinster today. Met Éireann forecaster Éilis Hankinson has the forecast.
23: So over the coming days, we are seeing a gradual increase in the temperature, with it currently likely to peak really in the early days of next week, so Monday or Tuesday. We could see temperatures of up to 25, possibly an isolated 26 degrees even.
21: And visitor restrictions on Mary's Ward at Wexford General Hospital are continuing this weekend. The restrictions have been in place for over 2 weeks to reduce the spread of norovirus, the winter vomiting bug. The HSE says visiting will be on compassionate grounds only. The latest news updates are on our website, beast102103.com.
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21: Starting out in rugby news, Leinster do battle with holders Bordeaux Begle in this afternoon's Investec Champions Cup final in Bilbao. The O'Cullen side are chasing their first European title in 8 years, having finished runners-up in 3 of the last 4 finals. Kick-off there is at 3:15. Last night, Ulster came up short in their bid for a first trophy since 2006. Richie Murphy's Chargers were beaten 59-26 by Montpellier in the Challenge Cup final. Ulster centre James Hume admits their performance was well below what was required.
27: I said at the start, and the players that, you know, Hendy and Stu, Squish and Jacob, who've been here longer than I have as well and didn't get to play, like, we're sorry. It's just not an acceptable performance to be putting out there. I just couldn't stop looking at the scoreboard at the end. It's just gutting. It's not what we came here to do at the end of the day, but we really, really appreciate the support.
21: In Gaelic Games, the All-Ireland Senior Football Championship gets up and running today with a repeat of last year's final, the standout tie. Munster champions Kerry welcomed the league winners Donegal to Fitzgerald Stadium for a 3 p.m. throw-in. In today's other opening round encounters, Meath go to Cork in a rematch of the Division 2 league decider, and Galway welcome Kildare to Salt Hill in the evening game at 7:30. There's also 2 matches in the All-Ireland Senior Camogie Championship. Clare take on Dublin and Kilkenny face off with Limerick. In soccer news, Shamrock Rovers slumped to their second successive defeat in the SSE Airtricity Men's Premier Division last night. Carl McHugh's goal in the 8th minute of stoppage time gave Sligo Rovers a 2-1 win over the defending champions at Tallaght Stadium. The Hoops remain 2 points clear of St Pat's at the top of the table. Stephen Kenny's side played out a scoreless draw at Derry City. Elsewhere, Bohemians now have 3 wins on the bounce, beating Galway United 4-2 at Eamon DC Park. Shelburne reported a first home win of the season, edging Waterford 2-1. And the loud derby between Drogheda United and and Dundalk finished 1-1. Atop of the table, clash between Galway United and Athlone Town headlines today's action in the SSE or Tristy Women's Premier Division. Elsewhere, Shamrock Rovers face DLR Waves, Treaty United host Wexford and Waterford go to Bohemians. Clyde Rovers play Cork City and there's a Dublin derby between Piemont and Shelburne. And the Aidan O'Brien train Gastad is the favourite for today's feature at the Curra, the Tattersall's Irish 2000 Guineas. Three-year-old comes into the classic having landed the Coventry at Royal Ascot last summer. The Group 1 contest goes to post at 20-4, with the meeting getting underway at 1:20.
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21: Dry with a mix of cloud and sunny spells for the day. Highest temperatures of 16 to 20 degrees. I'm Odrin. More in an hour.
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28: Good morning. Happy Saturday. Michelle with you on this gorgeous day. It finally feels like May. Hallelujah. Don't forget sun cream, by the way. It's time to get down to business. This is the Buzz Chart. This is the place where you will hear the biggest hits in the Southeast as voted by you. The most streamed, most jammed, most requested ones. Last week, another N54 Ultra, Talk To You, was number one with their very summery tune. Will they win again or will we have a new winner? Let's find out. We're kicking it off now with Jazzy and her collab with Calvin Harris. This is Satisfying. Happy Saturday on Beat.

0: Number 9, your buzz chart from the Devil Wears Prada 2. That is Lady Gaga, Doechii and Runway.
1: I'm telling you. Yeah. Hey guys, it's Niall Horan. Get your tickets, win them here on Beat.
0: Okay, are you a big Niall Horan fan? Because you are going to want to win this ultimate prize. So his new album, Dinner Party, you probably know it's coming out in just under 2 weeks. We want to get you into an exclusive fan event. Niall's very own dinner party happening in a secret London location. Seeing as it's Niall's dinner party, you never know who might turn up, do you know what I mean? If you're the winner, you will win tickets to the exclusive Niall Horan dinner party fan event at the secret location on the 3rd of June. Your flights will be paid for, your hotel will be paid for, the transfers, it will all be covered, all thanks to Universal Music Ireland. So if you want to qualify to be in with a chance to win, you need to listen out for the cue to text. And it sounds like this.
1: I'm telling you. Yeah. Hey guys, it's Niall Horan.
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0: When you hear that, only when you hear that cue to text. Then you get at the phone, you WhatsApp the word Niall to 085-1029-103. I will be calling texter 102. But to qualify, you can't answer the phone with hello. You can't say who's this. You've got to say, meet me at a dinner party. If you say anything else, you're not in, okay? Then after you qualify, the draw is happening on Wednesday, 10 o'clock. One person will be pulled out. One of the qualifiers will win that massive prize, the tickets to the exclusive Niall Horan fan event in London on June 3rd. You do have to be over 18 to enter. All the T's and C's of this network competition, they're on our website, beat102103.com. Have I made myself clear? Don't text now. You must listen out for the cue to text. It will be playing during this hour. When you hear it, message me the word Niall. And then if I call you, you must say meet me at a dinner party. Stay put. We'll get back to the buzz chart now. Coming in at number 8, it's Tame Impala and Jenny Dracula.

0: It was number one this day, 2010. Wow, that goes back. Alexander Burke there at Pitbull and All Night Long. And don't forget, tickets for Pitbull still up for grabs today. The Saturday show, I gave them away, but Beats Big Saturday with Chris. He has another pair of tickets for Pitbull in Limerick. So make sure to keep it locked on Beat. Also keep it locked. Keep listening for the cue to text for the Niall Horan comp. Only when you hear that cue to text, WhatsApp me the word Niall. And if I call you, you must answer the phone. But meet me at a dinner party. I'll say no more. The Buzz Chart continues next. Olivia Rodrigo coming up.
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0: is flying up the charts. Irish Nigerian DJ Femi, spelt with a three. 11:35 on this beautiful Saturday morning. And he is number five in the Buzz chart with the track Noble.
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0: Okay, you may have heard we have a fantastic prize up for grabs for a Niall Horan fan. Two tickets to an exclusive Niall Horan dinner party. It's a fan event at a secret London location, all happening 3rd of June. 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And to qualify, you had to WhatsApp me when the queue to text happened. So I played it there a couple of songs ago before Olivia Rigo. 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
0: Yay! I am so glad that you got it right, hon.
2: Yay!
0: Yay! You have now qualified. First of all, tell me, what is your name and what are you up to?
2: My name is Gillian O'Shane. I'm from Clonmel, County Tip.
0: And is the weather gorgeous?
2: Painting at the moment.
0: Oh, really? Outside?
2: Yeah.
0: Inside?
2: Inside. Just doing the whites, that's all.
0: Okay, well... You're doing a good job because you've qualified
2: Brilliant.
0: For the Niall Horan competition.
2: Thanks,
0: Listen,
2: Thank
0: it means now that you are in the draw, Gillian. It's all happening on Wednesday, 10 a.m. Make sure that you have your phone on loud, right? Because if you are pulled out of that draw, you've got to answer your phone. And what do you need to say?
2: Meet me at the dinner party.
0: Exactly. And then you can get yourself into that exclusive Niall Horan fan event in London. Flights, accommodation. It is all happening at June 3rd. Listen, best of luck.
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2: Thanks
0: weather.
2: Brilliant.
0: Bye. Bye, bye, bye.
2: Bye.
0: Plenty more chances to qualify across the day, all right? This competition is all kicking off on Wednesday. Keep it locked on Beat right up until then. You could get yourself into the draw and you could be heading to London for that exclusive Universal Music event, the Niall Horan Fans Only Dinner Party. Right, back to business. Let's keep moving with the Buzz chart coming in at number four now. It's Teddy Swims at Mr. Know-It-All.

0: Number four in your buzz chart this week, Teddy Swims, Mr. Know-It-All. It's 11:40. I'm still getting WhatsApps here for saying Niall, the Niall Horan comp. I already made my call. But there are more chances to qualify across the day. That's all I can say. You need to keep listening for that cue to text. When you hear it, only when you hear that cue to text, make sure then you WhatsApp the word Niall. And listen, I can't promise anything, but if you listen to Chris on Beats Big Saturday, there may be chances to win. As well as chances to win those tickets for Fitbull. We are just the gifts that keep on giving here at Beat, all right? Back to business. Three spaces remaining in the buzz chart. Who will be number one? We're going to find out. Number three on the way to you, Kingfisher the Blade, next.
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0: She was number one for 4 weeks in a row.
1: Just when I thought I got in the fall in love with Tennessee.
0: But now she's dropped to number two in the Buzz chart. Ella Langley at Shoes in Texas. She is blowing up worldwide with that song, honestly. And it's well worth watching the music video. It's sort of like watching a movie. And the thing about it is, she walks away from him at the end. So the fact that she says, when a cowboy always leaves, kind of ironic. It's like she's referring to herself, you know? Anyway, watch it. It's worth 10 minutes of your time. It's enjoyable. And she's absolutely gorgeous. Honestly, like, I don't know what man would walk away from her. Anyway, it's time to reveal number one in the Buzz chart. And they have done it again. And you know something? This is such a summery tune. I'm delighted that it's number one in the Buzz chart today. It's another 54 Ultra. And it just sounds like being by the pool in Ibiza. This is Talk To You on Beat.

0: 2 weeks in a row, baby. And I can see why. I absolutely love it. A funky house summer dream of a song. It's another with 54 Ultra. It's called Talk To You and it is number one in your buzz chart on Beat this week. That is me, Deinta. Stick around for Chris Ward because guess what? He has got tickets to give away for this man. Another chance for you to bag those Pitbull tickets coming to Limerick in July. And could be another chance for you to qualify for that big Niall Horan competition as well. Whatever you're at for your beautiful Saturday, have a lovely day. Treat yourself to a 99. Make sure to keep the sun cream on. And make sure to keep it locked on a beat. Stick around for Chris. He's got all the hits coming up next. I'll talk to you tomorrow.
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11: Good afternoon, I'm Odrin. A retired doctor who sailed with the Global Summit Flotilla says she was surprised by the level of violence displayed by the IDF. Over 400 people were intercepted by the Israeli Navy while trying to transport aid and medical help to Gaza. 14 Irish people have since been deported from Israel, 12 of whom are due to land in Dublin this afternoon. Former Dr. Maureen Almay says Israeli detention staff were extremely violent with activists. Kilkenny Castle has been named one of Ireland's most popular tourist destinations this year. The historic site ranked 10th in an analysis of visitor satisfaction carried out by Chill Insurance. The top-rated sites nationally were the Epic Irish Emigration Museum, Bunratty Castle and Muckross House. And scientists have discovered a new marine dinosaur species. Tylosaurus rex grew 13 metres tall and terrorised the seas over 80 million years ago. A new study published by the Bulletin of American Museum and Natural History finds the reptile lived primarily in Texas. The dinosaur species is also roughly twice the length of the largest great white sharks. The latest news updates are on our website beach102103.com.
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11: Starting out in Gaelic Games, the All-Ireland Senior Football Championship gets up and running today with a repeat of last year's final, the standout tie. Munster champions Kerry welcome the league winners Donegal to Fitzgerald Stadium for a 3pm throw-in. In today's other opening round encounters, Meath go to Cork in a rematch of the Division 2 league decider and Galway welcome Kildare to Salt Hill in the evening game at 7:30. There's also two matches in the All-Ireland Senior Camogie Championship. Clare take on Dublin and Kilkenny face off with Limerick. Meanwhile in Waterford, all eyes are on the ladies footballers who line out in a repeat of last year's Munster final tomorrow. The Deja take on a rejuvenated Kerry side in the decider in Limerick. Manager Tomás MacIntyre says previous victories over Kerry in the league and Munster round stages will account for very little come throw-in tomorrow.
16: We'll have to react the right way as best we can and we'll see where it lands us at the end of it, you know. But it'll be a totally different game. I wouldn't read too much into, you know, results prior to this or anything like that.
11: In soccer news, Shamrock Rovers slumped to their second successive defeat in the SSE Artristi Men's Premier Division last night. Carl McHugh's goal in the 8th minute of stoppage time gave Sligo Rovers a 2-1 win over the defending champions at Tallaght Stadium. The Hoops remain 2 points clear of St Pat's at the top of the table, who played out a scoreless draw at Derry City. Elsewhere, Bohemians now have 3 wins on the bounce, beating Galway United 4-2 at Amundsea Park, while Shelburne recorded a first home win of the season, edging Waterford 2-1. And the Louth derby between Drogheda United and Dundalk finished 1-1. In the First Division, Wexford FC got back to winning ways with a 2-1 win over 10-man UCD at Ferrycarrig Park. Wexford manager Stephen Elliott says it was a big result given recent league performances.
17: We've obviously had a few difficult results in the last couple of weeks after going on a really good run, so I think it was vitally important that we got a positive result tonight. Sometimes you need to win a game ugly, and UCD are a very good team. They've got some of the top players in the league, so not to come away with the win is really good.
11: Elsewhere, top of the table, clash between Galway United and Athlone Town headlines today's action in the SSE Artristi Women's Premier Division. Elsewhere, Waterford FC will look to pile on Bohemians League woes. The Blues travel to Dalymount Park just 1 point behind the Dublin outfit, who drew with Shamrock Rovers last week. Midfielder Mia Lenehan says today's fixture is a chance to get more points on the board.
18: They'll obviously have good momentum in the team now coming up to this week, so hopefully we can click well as well and hopefully get a result that we'll be looking for against them.
11: Kickoff in Dublin is at 3. Meanwhile, Shamrock Rovers face DLR Waves, Treaty United host Wexford, Sligo Rovers play Cork City, and there's a Dublin derby between Piemont and Shelburne. And the Aidan O'Brien trade Gastad is the favourite for today's feature at the Curragh, the Tattersall's Irish 2000 Guineas. The 3-year-old comes into the Classic having landed the Coventry at Royal Ascot last summer. The Grade 1 contest goes to post at 20-4, with the meeting getting underway at 1:20.
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11: Dry with a mix of cloud and sunny spells for the day. Highest temperatures of 16 to 20 degrees. I'm Audrin. More in an hour.
1: Let's do this. Ready to go.
20: Hey, what's going on? Welcome to the big Saturday on Beat. Let's do the hit mix with Cat's Eye. This is Gabriella. Turn up.

0: Irish from Amble on beat 102 and 103. Moral victory on the big Saturday. How's Trixie? Well, 20 past 12 on Saturday afternoon on beat. In this glorious sunshine, lads. I'm going to put it out there. Nicest day of the year so far. Contender anyway, to be fair. What are you doing today? 085 102 9103. Say hi on WhatsApp. We'll get you an update on Beats Now Summer Cash Machine and the largest jackpot ever. We'll tell you more after Olivia Dean and Man I Need on the way next.
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1: Machine. Yeah, the Summer Cash Machine is live, apt for the day that is, I guess. We're turning up the heat and giving even more listeners the chance to make the summer a one to remember with a massive cash prizes up for grabs. 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

Moncrief and Want You More on Beat 102 and 103 in the sunshine. Shout to Jerry and Clonmel looking for this. Sarah Larson, this is Midnight Sun on Beat.

0: Florence Road and Break the Girl on Beat 102-103 on the big Saturday friendly reminder. 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And a copy of the new album Dinner Party as well. You're listening out for the cue to text. When you hear us, you know what to do. Could be any time, could be any time. All right, got brand new music from Charlie XCX on the way, and Harry Styles and American Girls is next.
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0: 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It's the big Saturday in the sunshine with Tame Impala and Jenny's Dracula on the Hit Mix next.
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0: At one, I'm Odrin. Friends and family of 12 of the Irish citizens detained by Israeli forces will gather at Dublin Airport this lunchtime to welcome them home. Those returning were among more than 400 activists deported from Israel to Turkey on Thursday. Multiple injuries have been reported. Karen Moynihan, the Irish lead for the Global Summit Flotilla, says the treatment of detainees received should not be normalised. Nearly 70% of female doctors feel going on maternity leave creates a burden for their colleagues. Researchers from the University of Galway, supported by the Medical Protection Society Foundation, surveyed more than 700 female doctors. Just 47% of respondents found it easy to arrange maternity leave with their training programme. Choices around having a family influenced how almost 60% of those chose their speciality. And Kilkenny Castle has been named one of Ireland's most popular tourist destinations this year. The historic site ranked 10th in an analysis of visitor satisfaction carried out by Chill Insurance. The top-rated sites nationally were the Epic Irish Emigration Museum, Bunratty Castle and Muckrose House. The latest news updates are on our website, beach102103.com.
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0: Starting out in Gaelic Games, the All-Ireland Senior Football Championship gets up and running today with a repeat of last year's final, the standout tie. Munster champions Kerry welcomed the league winners Donegal to Fitzgerald Stadium for a 3pm throw-in. In today's other opening round encounters, Meath go to Cork in a rematch of the Division 2 league decider, and Galway welcome Kildare to Salt Hill in the evening game at 7:30. Meanwhile in Waterford, all eyes are on the ladies footballers who line out in a repeat of last year's Munster final tomorrow. The day to take on a rejuvenated Kerry side and the decider in Limerick. Manager Tomás MacIntyre says previous victories over Kerry in the league and Munster round stages will account for very little come throw-in tomorrow.
5: We'll have to react the right way as best we can, and we'll see where it lands us at the end of it, you know. But it'll be a totally different game. I wouldn't read too much into, you know, results prior to this or anything like that.
0: In soccer news, Shamrock Rovers slumped to their second successive defeat in the SSE Airtricity Men's Premier Division last night. Carl McHugh's goal in the 8th minute of stoppage time gave Sligo Rovers a 2-1 win over the defending champions at Tallaght Stadium. The Hoops remained 2 points clear of St. Pat's at the top of the table, who played out a scoreless draw at Derry City. Elsewhere, Bohemians now have 3 wins on the bounce, beating Galway United 4-2 at Eamon DC Park, while Shelburne recorded a first home win of the season, edging Waterford 2-1. And Louth's derby between Drogheda United and Dundalk finished 1-1. In the First Division, Wexford FC got back to winning ways with a 2-1 win over 10-man UCD at Ferrycaig Park. Wexford manager Stephen Elliott says it was a big result given recent league performances.
9: We've obviously had a few difficult results in the last couple of weeks after going on a really good run, so I think it was vitally important that we got a positive result tonight. Sometimes you need to win a game ugly, and UCD are a very good team. They've got some of the top players in the league, so not to come away with the win is really good.
0: The top of the table clash between Galway United and Athlone Town headlines today's action in the SSE Airtricity Women's Premier Division, while Waterford FC will look to pile on to Bohemians League woes. The Blues travel to Daly Mount Park just 1 point behind the Dublin outfit who drew with Shamrock Rovers last week. Midfielder Mia Lenehan says today's fixture is a chance to get more points on the board.
11: They'll obviously have good momentum in the team now coming up to this week, so hopefully we can click well as well and hopefully get a result that we'll be looking for against them.
0: Kickoff in Dublin is at 3. Meanwhile, Shamrock Rovers face DLR Waves, Treaty United host Wexford, Sligo Rovers play Cork City, and there's a Dublin derby between Piemont and Shelburne. And the Aidan O'Brien train Gastad is the favourite for today's feature race at the Curragh, the Tattersall's Irish 2000 Guineas. The 3-year-old comes into the Classic having landed the Coventry at Royal Ascot last summer. The Group 1 contest goes to post at 20-4, with the meeting getting underway at 1:20.
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0: Dry with a mix of cloud and sunny spells for today. Highest temperatures of 16 to 20 degrees. I'm Odrin. More in an hour.
22: 16 to 20 degrees of a Saturday. How bad, lads? Right. Let's do the hit mix. Wiz the MC and Bees and Honey on the way after Tame Impala. This is Dracula with Jenny at Beats.

0: Ross Daly isn't new from Lady Gaga and Doechii. That's Runway on Beat 102 and 103. 20 past one on the big Saturday. Mr. Worldwide, Pitbull. He's coming to Limerick. Part of his Ireland tour. He's touring the world, basically, but it's I'm Back tour across the UK and Ireland for 2026. He's going to be in Belsonic in Belfast on the 30th of June, Marley Park in Dublin on the 7th of July, and Thomond Park in Limerick on the 8th of July. And we have got two tickets up for grabs right now for the Limerick gig. Seth and a mate, yourself and a fan member, head along to it free of charge on us. If you want that to be you, if you fancy the tickets, all you got to do is text me your name and county now, 085-102-9103. And we'll do the draw. Texter 102 bags the two tickets to Pitbull's I'm Back tour at Thomond Park in Limerick, July 8th, with Lil Jon on support as well. So get on at 085-102-9103. Right, the summer cash machine is in full swing. We'll tell you more after BB Rex and Fateless and New Religion next.
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1: machine. Yeah, the weather's heating up. 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We've got €306,000 on the line. It is the biggest cash prize to date on the cash machine. It's a guaranteed winner as well. And the call is happening on June 5th. 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It's legit. You know it's a hit. Beat Throwbacks with Altura Credit Union. 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
3: 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On a

0: Jackie Kidd and Kojak, that's Rude on Beats. So Texter 102 for the Pitbull tickets in Limerick, Michelle O'Brien in Tipperary, congrats. We'll be in touch with you, get your details off you, and we will have another pair of Pitbull tickets up for grabs on Old School Sunday tomorrow from 11, so join us if you fancy going ahead to the gig. Pitbull across the weekend here on Beats. 085-102-9103 if you want to say hi this Saturday afternoon. John is currently finishing up work after a 12-hour shift. Good man, John. I'll definitely get your song on for you. Disco Lines and Tinashe, No Broke Boys. It's on the way next.
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0: Ewan McVickers, Share the House on Beat 102 103. Saturday afternoon on the big Saturday, we've got a massive competition. Niall Horan, if you're a huge fan, the ultimate prize for you, his new album Dinner Party. It's released in a few weeks on June 5th, and we want to get you into a very exclusive fan event, Niall's very own dinner party in a secret London location, and you never know who might turn up. If you're the winner, you're going to win a pair of tickets to an exclusive Niall Horan dinner party fan event at a secret London location on the 3rd of June. Your flights, hotel and transfers are covered, all with thanks to Universal Music Ireland. If you want to win, the first step is qualifying. So you're listening out for the Niall Horan cue to text, right? This is what it sounds like. This is the cue to text. Now, don't text me now. This is just the cue to text, right?
1: I'm telling you. Hey, hey guys, it's Niall Horan.
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0: That's it, right? So next time you hear that, you got to text me the word Niall to 085-102-9103. We'll then pick a random texter and call you back. And when I call you back, you have to answer the phone with meet me at a dinner party. Now, if they're not the first words out of your mouth, we move on to somebody else. You got to say meet me at a dinner party. If you do, you're then in the draw. And you go forward into the draw with all the other people who answer across the show and across the weekend and across Beat Breakfast and Bring the Beat until Wednesday. And then we do a final draw where if your phone rings again at 10 a.m. on Wednesday, you'll also have to answer the phone saying meet me at a dinner party to win big. That's how it's going to work. So step one, next time you hear that, text me the word Niall, and if I ring you back, answer the phone with meet me at a dinner party and you're into the draw. That's how it works. So stay listening. All right, heading towards two on Beat. Dermot Kennedy is next.
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17: Good afternoon, I'm Odrin. 12 Irish citizens who were detained by Israel earlier this week have landed at Dublin Airport. They were taking part in the Global Summit flotilla, which was intercepted by Israeli forces while en route to Gaza. A crowd of around 100 people holding banners and flags have gathered in the arrivals hall at Dublin Airport this afternoon to welcome them home. Aileen Wineman is waiting for her brother Colin Byrne. She says it's been a difficult few days.
18: Stressful. It's stressful. It's her, and I'm the contact person for Colin. And so I had to relay all the messages to family members, friends. So, yeah, it was very stressful. A hero. My older brother said he's a hero, as are all of them. Absolute heroes.
17: Scientists at the University of Oxford are working urgently on a vaccine to address the Ebola outbreak in the Democratic Republic of Congo. Researchers are hoping it'll be ready for a clinical trial within 2 to 3 months. There are almost 750 suspected cases and 177 suspected deaths from the disease in the country. And the Irish Blood Transfusion Service will be in Wexford and Tipperary from tomorrow. People can donate blood at the Amber Springs Hotel in Gorey from tomorrow until Wednesday and at the Newport Community Centre in Newport next Wednesday evening. The IBTS says stocks of O negative, O positive, A negative and B negative are particularly low with only 3 days remaining. The latest news updates are on our website beast102103.com.
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17: Starting out in rugby news, Leinster go in search of a fifth Investec Champions Cup triumph against holders Bordeaux in the afternoon's final. The O'Cullen side will return to Bilbao, where it's the last lift at the trophy in 2018. Kick-off at Estadio San Mamés is at 3:15. In Gaelic Games, reigning All-Ireland football champions Kerry meet last year's runners-up Donegal as this season's competition gets underway today. Throw-in at Fitzgerald Stadium in Killarney is at 3. At 5:30, Cork welcome Meath to Parky Green, while Galway's hosting of Kildare shows at 7:30 start at Pier Stadium. There's also a pair of fixtures in the All-Ireland Senior Camogie Championship today. Clare take on Dublin and Kilkenny face Limerick. In Waterford, all attention is turned towards tomorrow's Munster Senior Ladies Football Final in Limerick. The day will line out in a repeat of last year's decider against Kerry and Kilmallock. Waterford manager Tomás MacIntyre says his players won't let last year's defeat throw them off.
20: I don't think the idea of revenge or anything is on their mind either. I think they're a very mature group that don't tend to think about stuff like that. So,
17: in soccer news, a place in the Premier League is on the line in this afternoon's Championship playoff final at Wembley. After Southampton were expelled from the competition midweek, Middlesbrough have taken their place and take on Hull City. The richest game in football gets underway at 3:30. Here at home, a top-of-the-table clash between Galway United and Athlone Town headlines today's action in the SSE Airtricity Women's Premier Division, while Waterford FC make the trip to Dublin to take on a struggling Bohemian side. Despite a disappointing loss to Sligo Rovers last week, Blues midfielder Mia Lenehan says their experience on the pitch will eventually pay off.
21: Yeah, I think we should have got more points from recent games. I think we were unlucky, we kind of let it slip, but that's going to come with the experience that we learn more how to keep a game and just better intelligence when we're playing. So
17: Elsewhere, Shamrock Rovers face DLR Waves, Treaty United host Wexford, Sligo Rovers play Cork City, and there's a Dublin derby between Piemont and Shelburne. In racing, the Aidan O'Brien train Gastad is the favourite for today's feature race at the Curragh, Tattersall's Irish 2000 Guineas. Three-year-old comes into the Classic having landed the Coventry at Royal Ascot last summer. Group 1 contest goes to post at 20-4. While in golf, Seamus Power continued his strong start to the CJ Cup Byron Nelson yesterday. Waterford golfer carded a second round 66, moving into a tie for 12th on 11 under par. Korea's Siwoo Kim is 5 shots clear of the chasing pack on 18 under, heading into day 3.
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17: Dry with a mix of cloud and sunny spells today. Highest temperatures of 16 to 20 degrees. I'm Odrin. More in an hour.
0: Yeah, just after 2 Saturday afternoon on Beat. Let's do the hit mix with Dermot Kennedy. This is Turnstile at Beat.
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0: Drop Dead from Olivia Rodrigo on Beat 102.103 on Saturday afternoon. Listening out for your Niall Horan cue to text anytime you hear us. You gotta send us the word Niall, and then if we call you back, you have to make sure that you answer the phone and say only what you're supposed to say to be in with a chance of winning the tickets. That is, take me to a dinner party. So bear it in mind, could be any time, could be day, morning, afternoon, evening. Stay there. We got Florence Road on the way, and Haven and Caitlin Aragon.
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0: From 6 this evening, we kick off your Saturday night with Beat Anthems. 10 o'clock, Darren Rice is back on the Saturday selection. And then midnight tonight, we got the Saturday night mix up, House Techno and Trance. Saturday night lineup right here on Beat. Brand new music from Madonna and Sabrina Carpenter teaming up for Bring Your Love. That's on the way in a few minutes' time. And another in 54 Ultras Talk to You. It's on the way next on Beat.
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0: 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Mr. Know-It-All on Beat 102 103, listening out for your Niall Horan cue to call. Once you hear us, you got to text us the word Niall to 085 102 9103. Then if we call you back, you got to answer the phone with the words, meet me at a dinner party. Nothing else, no hello, no high beat, no none of that. Just meet me at a dinner party. If you do that, then you go forward into the draw for next Wednesday at 10 a.m. where we're going to call one of the qualifiers and you got to again answer the phone with meet me at a dinner party to win the entire prize. It's a brilliant prize. It includes everything you'll need. Return flights, accommodation, transfers for two people from Ireland to London on June 3rd, returning on June 4th, entry into an exclusive Niall Horan dinner party fan event in a secret London location, and a copy of the new album Dinner Party as well. So listening out for the cue to text. 5 to 3 on Beat. I'm out of here. Ava is on the way. Sports Beat and Harry Styles and American Girls is next.
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13: At three, I'm Odrin. 12 Irish citizens who were detained by Israel earlier this week have landed at Dublin Airport. They were taking part in the Global Summit flotilla, which was intercepted by Israeli forces while en route to Gaza. A crowd of around 100 people holding banners and flags have gathered in the arrivals hall at Dublin Airport this afternoon to welcome them home. Aileen Wineman is waiting for her brother Colin Byrne. She says it's been a difficult few days.
14: Stressful. It's stressful. It's her, and I'm the contact person for Colin, and so I had to relay all the messages to family members, friends. So yeah, it was very stressful. A hero. My older brother said he's a hero, as are all of them. Absolute heroes.
13: Meanwhile, France has banned the Israeli security minister from entering the country. It's after widespread condemnation of a video posted by Ben Gavir, which shows him taunting flotilla activists detained in Israel. The Irish Blood Transfusion Service will be in Wexford and Tipperary from tomorrow. People can donate blood at the Amber Springs Hotel in Gorey from tomorrow until Wednesday, and at Newport Community Centre in Newport next Wednesday evening. The IBTS says stocks of O-negative, O-positive, A-negative and B-negative are particularly low, with only 3 days remaining. The latest news updates are on our website, beat102103.com.
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13: Starting out in Gaelic Games, reigning All-Ireland football champions Kerry meet last year's runners-up Donegal as this season's competition gets underway today. Throw-in at Fitzgerald Stadium in Killarney is at three. At half five, Cork welcome Meath to Park Éireann, while Galway's hosting of Kildare shows a half seven start at Pearse Stadium. There's also a pair of fixtures in the All-Ireland Senior Camogie Championship. Their take on Dublin and Kilkenny face Limerick. In Waterford, all attention is turned towards tomorrow's Munster Senior Ladies Football Final in Limerick. The day show will line out in a repeat of last year's decider against Kerry at Kilmallock. Waterford manager Tomás MacAntir says his players won't let last year's defeat throw them off.
16: I don't think the idea of revenge or anything is on their mind either. I think they're a very mature group that don't tend to think about stuff like that. So,
13: in rugby news, the action's underway between Leinster and Bordeaux in this year's Champions Cup final. It's currently drawn between both of those sides in Bilbao at the moment early on. The O'Cullen side are looking to end an 8-year wait for their fifth title against last year's champions. In soccer, Celtic are aiming to make it a domestic double this afternoon. They've just kicked off against Dunfermline in the Scottish Cup final at Hampden Park after they clinched the Scottish Premiership title in dramatic fashion last week. Elsewhere, Republic of Ireland internationals John Egan and Alan Brown have both been named to start in this year's Championship playoff final. A place in the Premier League awaits the winners of the richest game in football. Friends Middlesbrough have taken the place of Southampton, who were expelled from the competition earlier this week. They'll take on Hull within the hour, having only learned the news of their place in the final on Wednesday night. Borough midfielder Luke Eiling says they're delighted to have the opportunity.
17: I do feel sorry for Hull as well, because they're already doing work on Southampton, but then you could also look at it that they've been training knowing that there is a game on Saturday. So yeah, it's been hard, but we are so grateful for the opportunity. Like, we know that it's a massive opportunity that has been given to us.
13: Elsewhere from five, Lyon will look to add to their haul of women's Champions League titles. They face three-time winners Barcelona as they search for a ninth European trophy. Kick-off at the Uval Stadion is at five. Here at home, a top-of-the-table clash between Galway United and Athlone Town headlines today's action in the SSE Airtricity Women's Premier Division. That game gets underway at 7:45, but before that, three games have just kicked off. Waterford have made the trip to a struggling Bohemian side. Shamrock Rovers host fellow Dublin outfit DLR Waves, and Treaty United host Wexford. At 5, Beaumont and Shelburne Lockhorns, while Sligo Rovers host bottom side Cork City. And Seamus Barrow will look to keep within reach of the front runners at the Byron Nelson later today. Waterford native is in a tie for 12th on 11 under ahead of his restart from 5. Korea's Siwoo Kim leads the field on 18 under par.
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13: Dry with a mix of cloud and sunny spells for the day. Highest temperatures of 16 to 20 degrees. I'm Modron. More in an hour.
18: What's the crack? It's Ava with you on your Saturday sports beat. I'm kicking it off with a little bit of Harry Styles in the hit mix.
12: Turn up beat. Your music now.

0: one iconic Taylor writing a song about another iconic Taylor. It's Taylor Swift. Her latest one is called Elizabeth Taylor. Wrapping up the hit mix in this hour. Before that, we had some somber. Calvin Harris teaming up with Jazzy and Satisfy and Dasha Boots Off Working. Getting the cowboy on here. Save it with you. I'll be with you until 5:30 this evening. Crank the tunes. Chatting all things sports. Saturday Sports Beat. Look at that sun. Can I just say, I'm looking out the window at the sun right now. And it looks incredible. So if you're on your way to the beach, or you're already at the beach, send me a message at 085-1029-103. I am so very jealous of you. Got a summer cash machine update. It's my first summer cash machine of this year. I'm very excited about that. And got some Tame Impala up next with Dracula.
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1: Summer Cash Machine. We are so back with the Summer Cash Machine. Wow, it's finally live. We're turning up the heat. We're giving even more listeners a chance to make this summer the best one yet. We're kicking it off with our biggest ever guaranteed prize. Yeah, you heard me. Biggest ever. There is one lucky winner going to get their hands on a huge amount of cash. So, all you got to do is keep your ears open. I'm going to give you that amount. 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You have until June 5th to get that entry in. Loads of time. Loads of time. So get going on it. 3 p.m., June 5th, the cash machine will randomly pick one entry, and it could be you getting that call. If it is, don't panic. Answer them five rings. Tell Barry the right amount, and it's all yours. 306,000 euro. Imagine what you could do. Imagine the kind of summer you could have with 306 grand sitting in your bank account. It could be you. All you got to do is text BEAT. B-E-A-T to 57557. That's 57557. August can I rent all that.
0: BEAT Summer

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1: That one has been sitting at number one on the Irish homegrown charts for so many weeks that I've actually lost count. But I'm not really complaining because I love it. It's Kingfisher, latest one from them. It's called The Blade. You're listening to Saturday Sports Beat. It's Ava with you, keeping you company on a lovely, sunny Saturday. Oh, I've got so much coming up in the show. Got some brand new music on the way. Got some old school stuff too. And I'll be filling you in on a little, okay, massive competition that we're running. Any Niall Horan fans? In your life? Maybe you're one yourself. Keep your ears open. I'll be chatting about that very shortly.
2: 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Your lunchtime just got louder.
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Jacob and Carlo looking for that. John Gibbons. Nothing like a bit of John Gibbons on a sunny day. I feel like it's just got the summer vibes. Speaking of summer vibes, if you haven't got any plans for June 3rd, well, listen up, because Niall Horan has a new album coming out on June 5th. And we want to get you to an exclusive event. Niall's very own dinner party. So in case you didn't know, he has his new album is called Dinner Party. And he's hosting a dinner party in a very secret London location on the 3rd of June. And we're willing to send you and a friend to go see it. What do you think? Think that's your vibe? Well, if it is, we're going to cover your flights, your hotel, your transfers, all thanks to Universal Music Ireland. If you want to win it, here's what you got to do. You got to keep your ears open. You're going to hear a Niall Horan cue to text. So you're going to hear Niall talking somewhere. Wink, wink, nudge, nudge, right? Keep your ears open. When you hear it, text Niall to 085-1029-103. We'll then ring somebody back who texts in. But to qualify, you have to do one thing. You have to answer with, meet me at the dinner party. If you say hello, if you say hi, if you say who's this? Too bad. Bye-bye. You don't get them. You don't get to go. You have to say, meet me at a dinner party. Then on Wednesday at 10 a.m, we'll draw from one of our qualifiers. And then they get to call again. They get to go again. And they have to say, let me hear you, meet me at a dinner party. That's all you got to do. And it could be you winning big. So if you're over 18 and you want to check out the terms and conditions, check them out on beat102103.com. Listen out for that cue to text. It might be coming up in a while. Wink, wink, nudge, nudge. You know what I mean? If you've got a Niall fan in your life, or maybe you're a Niall fan yourself. I'm telling you, these events are unreal and you just never know who's going to show up. Got some Casey Musgraves on the way, but first, time for some Raven Lynae. This is Love Me Not on Beat. See you.

0: Okay, keep your ears open for that cue to text. It may or may not be coming up soon. Wink, wink, nudge, nudge. Got another hit mix lined up. Got some Kygo coming up. Got some BB Rexha too.
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3: at 4, I'm Odrin. The Irish citizens who were detained by Israel say soldiers were evil and they're alleging they beat, tortured and sexually assaulted some activists. 12 Irish people who were captured by Israel while travelling to Gaza arrived back to Dublin Airport this afternoon. Crowds of people gathered to welcome them home. They told us what they experienced.
13: The day we left that ship, we counted, of the 180 people, 35 fractures. 5 head wounds, including my own.
14: Every Irish person who was intercepted on the boats last Monday went on hunger strike. We had no food from interception until we got on a flight to Turkey.
15: We were bound in this hot, stuffy tent where they were repeating their national anthem over and over and over again on a loop.
3: Less than half of female doctors find it easy to arrange maternity leave with their training programme. It comes as a new study from the University of Galway finds there are a number of obstacles facing female doctors here, while around 70% feel going on maternity leave creates a burden for their colleagues. And the funeral of a young Carlow man who died in a car crash earlier this week will take place tomorrow. Oisín Martin, who was in his 20s, lost his life in a single vehicle collision between Barris and Gores Bridge last Wednesday morning. He is remembered as a talented sportsman who played both GAA and soccer over the years. Oisín's funeral will take place at St. Patrick's Church in Ballymurphy at 2 p.m. tomorrow afternoon. The latest news updates are on our website, beat102103.com.
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3: Starting out in rugby news, defending champions Bordeaux have taken the lead against Leinster in this year's Champions Cup final. They currently lead that one by 35 points to 7. In Gaelic games, Donegal hold the lead over Kerry in the opening round clash of the All-Ireland Senior Football Championship. Last year's runners-up are at 111 to 9 points up against the Kingdom, with Kieran Moore grabbing the goal. The action continues later on as Cork welcome Meath to Parky Reen from 5:30, then Kildare head west to take on Galway at Pearse Stadium from 7:30. Meanwhile, Clare have beaten Dublin in the opening round of the All-Ireland Senior Camogie Championship. Goals from Kerry Finnegan and Emer Keogh weren't enough to see the Dubs get past the Banner County. That one finished 216 to 310. Elsewhere, Kilkenny are taking on Limerick, where the Cats lead that one 1-6 to 1-1. In soccer, Celtic are on course to make it to a domestic double this afternoon. They have the lead of Dunfermline 2-0 in the Scottish Cup final at Hampden Park. They're up against a familiar face this afternoon with former manager Neil Lennon in the dugout for the Pars. Its goal is so far between Hull City and Middlesbrough in this year's Championship playoff final. Pearl only learned of their place in this year's decider on Wednesday night following the expulsion of Southampton for a breach in the EFL rules. Meanwhile, Lyon could look to add to their haul of Women's Champions League titles tonight. They face three-time winners Barcelona as they search for their 9th European trophy. Kick-off at the Ullevaal Stadion is at 5. In the Women's Premier Division, it's all square between Treaty United and Wexford at Marcus Field. Ciara Breslin opened the scoring, but Megan Smith-Lynch has pulled one back for the visitors. Elsewhere, Shamrock Rovers lead South Dublin rivals DLR Waves by 1-0, while either side is yet to break the deadlock between Bohemians and Waterford. In an hour, Sligo Rovers face Cork City while Piemont host Shelburne. Today's late game sees Galway United face top of the table Athlone Town. In golf, Seamus Power will look to keep it within reach of the front runners at the Byron Nelson later today. The Waterford native is in a tie for 12th on 11 under ahead of his restart just after 5. Korea's Siwoo Kim leads the field on 18 under par. While in F1, George Russell has taken pole position ahead of the sprint race at the Canadian Grand Prix. Mercedes teammate Kimi Antonelli is behind in second, with Lando Norris in third. That's due to get underway in an hour's time.
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3: Dry with hazy sunny spells for today. Highest temperatures of 17 to 20 degrees. I'm Odrin. More in an hour.
0: It's Ava with you. 3 minutes past 4. Let's get another hit mix rolling. Kicking it off with some BB Rexha.
16: Here we go.

0: Moral, Moral Victory, wrapping up the hip mix here on Beat. Got loads more tunes on the way. Also got Summer Cash Machine update for you. Got some Freya Sky coming up. But first, David Guetta and Sia. Beautiful People plays next here on Beat.
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0: get ready to have the best summer ever because if you win the Beat Cash Machine this time round, you are winning 306 grand. Imagine the holidays, how much time off work you could take. You could just enjoy every single thing you wanted to do the whole summer long. And it could be you because we've got a guaranteed winner. So how do you get it? Well, I'm going to give you that amount once more. So be ready. Don't miss your chance. Get ready to jot it down somewhere or make a mental note. You take note of it. Right, you ready? Then you have to enter and we call you. You give us that number. You win it. The whole lot. You empty the cash machine. The cash machine amount is €306,000. 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You have until June 5th at 3 p.m. to get that entry in, because the cash machine will then pick one entry, and it could be you getting that call. If it is, don't panic. Answer it in five rings. Tell Barry the right amount. And that cash, it's all yours. €306,000. All you got to do is text BEAT, B-E-A-T, to 57557. That's 57557. Agus go n-éirí an t-áil at.
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3: 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Don't you think I'm a little too young to be messed with like that?

0: 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Hey guys, it's not Lauren. Get your tickets, win them here on Beat.
1: Okay, time to make this call. Let's see who's qualifying. Please pick up. Oh my god.
2: We have a dinner party.
1: Oh my god, I thought you weren't gonna pick up. Who is this?
2: Star.
1: Oh my god, Donna, you have qualified. You are in the running to go to Niall Horan's dinner party. How'd you feel?
2: Oh my god, I'm actually feeling a bit lucky, so hopefully, please God.
1: Oh, I hope you get it. I really hope you do.
2: Oh, me too. Woohoo!
1: Remember, if you get that call back, what are you going to say?
2: Maybe at the dinner party.
1: Good oven yourself. Whereabouts in the southeast are you?
2: In Clonmel.
1: Oh, fabulous, fabulous.
2: Yeah, so I'm all excited. My sister actually qualified earlier on, so I'm going out to the house now and I'm like, I better win and you better not.
1: Oh my god. What are the odds? Oh my god, that's crazy.
2: I know.
1: Well, the best of luck to you both.
2: Thank you so much.
1: Talk to you later. Bye.
2: Thank you,
1: oh my god, what are the odds that two sisters would qualify? That is insane. I can't believe that. Oh my god. Well, at least maybe, you know, maybe one of them might get it and they might get to go. It could be you too though. Keep your ears open. You could be going to that really exclusive party in London with your flights, your accommodation, the whole lot sorted for you. If you're a Niall fan, keep your ears open because we might just have one or two more slots open. Wink, wink, nudge, nudge. If you want to qualify to go, you know what I mean. Got some Khaki Kid on the way, speaking of Irish artists. But first, time for a little bit of Zara Larsson. This song is absolutely taking off and I love it so much. It's Midnight Sun here on Beat.

0: Kid with Date Night on Saturday Sports Beat. God, you know what? There's so much going on across the southeast today. And the Beat Fleet are out on the road with Killian Doyle. Killian.
1: Well, Ava, what's the crack? I hope it is as glorious in the southeast where you are as it is where we are. We are in Clonmel by Clonmel Borough District on the main street there. We are banging out the tunes of Tipperary County Council until 7 o'clock this evening, and then there's going to be live music from Rula Bula and Keolin. If you are about the area and you want to come down, get some march and just have a little boogie in the sunshine in Clonmel and Tipperary, come on down. We are here until 7 o'clock. Have a good day.
0: That sounds so lovely. Tunes in the sun? Yes, please. What a legend. So if you're out and about in Tip, pop down and see Killian and the Beat Fleet. Heard they're out in the beast. And I'm telling you, you don't want to miss that. So, what else is in line? Well, I got loads more music on the way. Got some Becky Hill, got some Drake coming up. But I've also got my absolute favourite Dermot Kennedy song ever. It's his brand new one, Turnstile. Plays next here on Beat.
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1: Do you know the way Mariah Carey like defrosts for Christmas every year? I'm fully convinced, like absolutely certain, that Becky Hill does the same for summer. She brings out a bop every year, and this is no different. It's Hands on Me.

0: bit. It's Gaga and Doechii, Runaway, wrapping up this hour. But don't go anywhere. Got more tunes on the way. Got another hit mix lined up. Got some Calvin Harris in there. Got some Somber 2. Got some Two Door Cinema Club. And 54 Ultra kicking it off next.
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17: At 5, I'm Odrin. The Irish citizens who were detained by Israel say soldiers were evil and they're alleging they beat, tortured and sexually assaulted some activists. 12 Irish people who were captured by Israel while travelling to Gaza arrived back to Dublin Airport this afternoon. Crowds of people gathered to welcome them home. The funeral of a young Carlo man who died in a car crash earlier this week will take place tomorrow. Oisín Martin, who was in his 20s, lost his life in a single vehicle collision between Barrs and Gore's Bridge last Wednesday morning. He is remembered as a talented sportsman who played both GAA and soccer over the years. Oisín's funeral will take place at St. Patrick's Church in Ballymurphy at 2 p.m. tomorrow afternoon. Three new Ebola cases have been confirmed in Uganda. This brings the total number who have been tested positive in the country to five, including one death. Meanwhile, in the Democratic Republic of Congo, the epicenter of the outbreak, there are almost 750 suspected cases and 177 suspected deaths. And 70% of people switch off their gadgets while on holidays. A new poll by Refurbed, published in the Irish Sun, finds Irish people are in the top three of EU nations surveyed who spend less time on their screens while away. More than 70% of Gen Z adults say they want to reduce their screen time on trips, but only 61% would commit to cutting out screens for an entire day. The latest news updates are on our website, beat102103.com.
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17: Starting out in rugby news, it's heartbreak for Leinster and Bilbao this afternoon as they suffered a fifth consecutive loss in a Champions Cup final. They were defeated by Bordeaux 41-19, who made it back-to-back wins in the competition. The Blues trailed by four tries at the break and weren't able to recover from the early onslaught from their French opponents despite a much-improved second half. Meanwhile, in Gaelic Games, defending champions Kerry have suffered an opening day defeat to Donegal in the All-Ireland Senior Football Championship. The Kingdom will have another chance at remaining in the competition, facing another fellow losing side in round 2B. Last year's runners-up defeat Kerry 220 to 16 points. Ciarán Moore and Shea Malone grabbing the goals for Jim McGuinness's side. Within the hour, Cork welcome Meath to Parky Reen for half 5. Then Kildare head west to take on Galway at Pearse Stadium from half 7. Meanwhile, Clare have beaten Dublin in the opening round of the All-Ireland Senior Camogie Championship. Goals from Kerry Finnegan and Emer Keogh weren't enough to see the Dubs get past the Banner County. That one finished 216 to 310. Elsewhere, Kilkenny are taking on Limerick with the Cats lead 317 to 111. In soccer, Celtic have added another title to their trophy cabinet. Martin O'Neill's side beat Dunfermline 3-1 in the Scottish Cup final at Hampden Park. It's goalless so far between Hull City and Middlesbrough in this year's Championship playoff final. Burr only learnt of their place in the year's decider on Wednesday night, following the expulsion of Southampton from a breach of EFL rules. It's full time in the early games in the Women's Premier Division. It ended all square between Treaty United and Wexford at Marcus Field. Kira Breslin opened the scoring, but Megan Smith-Lynch pulled one back for the visitors. Elsewhere, Shamrock Rovers have beaten Dublin rivals DLR Waves 2-0, while Bohemians held Waterford to a nil-all draw. Meanwhile, Sligo Rovers are just kicking off against Cork City while Piemont are hosting Shelburne. Today's late game sees Galway United face top of the table Athlone Town. In golf, Seamus Power has just gotten his third round back underway at Byron Nelson. The Waterford native is in a tie for 12th on 11-under. Bria Siwu Kim leads the final on 18-under. While in F1, the sprint race at the Canadian Grand Prix is just getting started with George Russell on pole position. Mercedes teammate Kimi Antonelli is behind him in second with Lando Norris in third.
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17: Dry with hazy spells of sunshine for most of today. Highest temperatures of 17 to 20 degrees. I'm Odrin. That's all from the newsroom for today. 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
0: It's Ava with you. 4 minutes past five. Let's get another hit mix on the way. Got some somber in it, but first, it's Talk to You.
8: Beat.

0: latest one from Olivia Rodrigo, wrapping up the hit mix in this hour. It's called Drop Dead here on Saturday Sports Beat. I don't know what it is about it, but it's that verse right in the middle. Oh, just hits me in the feels every time. Got some Harry Styles coming up with American Girls. Got some C-Mad in the mix too after her big win over the weekend. She won her Ivor Novello for Euro Country. So of course, I've got to play some of that. It's all on the way here on Sports Beat.
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0: Styles, American Girls, wrapping up Sports Beat on this Saturday. It's Ava with you. I will be back with you tomorrow from 8 o'clock, 8 p.m. that is, not a.m., for 2 hours of non-stop Irish music. Got all the favorites in there, and we'll see who's on that homegrown chart in at number one. But don't go anywhere. Odrin's on the way. He's got some Sports Beat extra right here, right now. You're listening to Beat.
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8: I'm Aldrin Johnson and you're listening to Sports Beat Extra. Coming up on this week's show, Arsenal are Premier League champions and are Spurs set for the championship? I'll chat with Off the Ball's Phil Egan on all the latest Premier League chatter ahead of tomorrow's final round of fixtures, and I caught up with Wexford native and rising Ireland rugby star Robin O'Connor following her monumental breakout Women's Six Nations tournament. But first, the Waterford ladies footballers are in a repeat of last year's Munster Championship final tomorrow as they take on Kerry in Limerick. I caught up with data manager Tomás MacIntyre.
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8: I'm delighted to be joined by Waterford ladies football manager Tomás MacIntyre ahead of his side's clash with Kerry this Sunday in the final of the Munster Senior Championship at Kilmallock GAA grounds in Limerick. Tomás, thanks a million for joining me. I suppose the obvious question going into this weekend, how are you feeling going into such a pivotal tie that's a repeat of last year's final and has all the sort of drama that you'd want to see going into a Munster final?
10: Yeah, we're looking forward to it. You know, it was three tough weeks on the trot there in Munster. It's 3 weeks in the trot is very hard, and even the girls said it, you know, themselves. It's three tough games, one after another, and two of them being away from home. It probably knocked a bit of energy out of the girls. So it's been a good 2 weeks now since, nearly 2 weeks now, I suppose. But just looking forward to it now. You know, it's, you know, sometimes you're better off just playing the game instead of waiting. So I'd say the girls like that knows well at this stage.
8: How much, I suppose, you talk about it being, you know, a really busy few weeks, and one thing that always comes up with Kerry when it comes to these competitions is the sort of depth they have in their panel. You know, is that kind of almost the defining factor a lot of the time, and possibly a reason for last year's defeat is the sort of quality and bodies they're able to call upon when the going gets tough?
10: Yeah, I don't know. Could you link it back to last year's defeat? But looking at Kerry this year, you know, they've really bulked up their panel big time. I think they played something close enough to 34 players during the league. So they've been on a big search and giving girls lots of minutes and lots of exposure to senior inter-county football. So that reaps its rewards in the end, you know, if you have the ability to do that. So it's probably something every county is looking to do, really. You know, you look at any sport, you need people coming in from the bench on a different day, doing a different job and getting a different result, you know. Mm-hmm. I just saw some the other day with Celtic, they had 16 goals from substitute scored this year, you know, to win them the league. So it's the same everywhere. It's the same in every sport. If you don't have the depth in your panel, it's very hard to maybe compete at the highest level and to get over the line when it comes down to it.
8: I suppose on Kerry's angle, they'll probably be looking at Kellyanne Hogan, who's been brilliant throughout not only the entire year, but particularly in this Munster campaign. 5 points against Kerry in that open round, 1-8 against Cork, 5 points against Tipperary. Like, all in all, in three games, she scored 118. You know, talk to me about how pivotal and inspirational she's not only been for the side on the pitch, but I suppose also a bit off it as well, because maybe goes a little bit under the radar given her performances on the pitch.
10: Yeah, but look, sure, Kellyanne is, Kellyanne's a natural football player. You know, there isn't a lot you need to say to her. You know, she's been playing excellently. She's found a lot of huge form since the middle of the league. You know, she missed the beginning of the league with a knock or two that she was just watching out on, and she's come back absolutely flying. She's been super across the Munster campaign, but it's similar again to Kerry and their players. They have players like that too, and Kellyanne is with 118, I think you said there. Like, that's great scoring out of a centre forward. So you know, it's just about enjoying your football and putting Kellyanne into a position where she's, you know, happy to show what she's able to do. And that's the most important thing for us, is to give her that opportunity and to just to continue it, really. It's the biggest task, I suppose.
8: On the other, I suppose, flip side for yourselves, you'd be without Emma Murray for this final. Like, how much do you think your side will be impacted by her loss?
10: Emma Murray was just the last star midfielder last year. She was in the team of the league. So it's a huge, huge dent. It's a huge, huge hole, and it's probably part of a bigger issue across the whole LGFA. We're not in our own. There's other counties being hit as well, left, right, and centre. And I don't know, I'd say the day of the everybody having to sit down and have a conversation about the whole thing isn't far away, because I don't know how many players down there off the top of my head now. I think it's 46 or 47 the players that are playing down there, and you take that many out of our game up here, for me, it's probably the generations that are watching it and the generations that will follow playing in their footsteps that are going to suffer for it, because, you know, that those big stars and these big players and the players that dominate games are heading away, and it's not there. I don't blame the player in one bit in the slightest. I just think, like, for all of us would jump at an opportunity like it, and there isn't one single person that would lay a blame on a player like that for taking the opportunity. But I think as an organisation and as maybe counties, the conversation and to sit down about what's going on, it's not far away. So for us, just to lose Emma for such a big game it's massive. But look, that's the cards that we've been dealt, and it's up to everybody else. You know, it'll give somebody else an opportunity to come in. And seen it in previous games when players have been missing, they've come in, they've taken their chance, and that's exciting for another player. So that's just the way it has to be, I guess.
11: Absolutely. So just a reminder for everyone, that Senior Munster Championship final throws in on Sunday in Kilmallock GA Ground at 2 p.m. be shown live on the TG Carrier YouTube channel. Tomás McIntyre, thank you so much for joining me, and best of luck on Sunday.
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11: So Arsenal are Premier League champions, and I'm delighted to be joined by Off the Ball's Phil Egan to dissect all of the drama from last week's Premier League fixtures and look back on how Arsenal got to this point. Phil, we've spoken about it now, I suppose, 2 weeks in a row, kind of leading up to how dramatic this sort of finale was going to be. It almost seems like it kind of went out on a bit of a whimper with the Manchester City game against Bournemouth. But as we obviously talked about earlier on, how important that game is for Bournemouth, it could have well have easily gone that way, and it did.
12: Yeah, absolutely. And look how damaging that Erling Haaland goal could be for Bournemouth in terms of playing in the Champions League, because they had put a serious amount of pressure on Liverpool heading into the final day if they were going to beat City 1-0, but that draw just means Liverpool can breathe a lot easier going into that game against Brentford at Anfield. In terms of Arsenal, did the job against Burnley. It wasn't pretty, but 1-0 to the Arsenal, and I'll throw back to the George Graham days. And I think what's most impressive for Arsenal is you think back to the game they lost 2-1 to City at the Etihad. Since that, Arsenal have won all their games, but they haven't conceded a league goal. The only goal they've conceded was a penalty against Atletico Madrid in the first leg of their Champions League semi-finals. So they just locked down basically and said, right, we're going to shut up shop here. Nobody is going to score goals against us. And I think that's the approach they'll use for the Champions League final next weekend as well, which could cap off an unbelievable season. And you know, if they win the Premier League, Champions League, and we referenced this before in the show, if they see their bitter North London rivals Tottenham get relegated, well, it doesn't get any better for Arsenal.
11: Yeah, it's kind of a weird one now going into this final game of the season, because I was expecting, you know, we were going to get down to this final game. The Palace game was going to be the all-important one, that they were going to have to play a full-strength squad, but they're actually in the position now where they could arguably rest a few of those players going into this Champions League final against PSG. Do you see them doing that, or do you see them kind of fully embracing this sort of champion status and kind of putting on a really good show for the final game?
12: Oh, I think there's definitely certain players he has to rest. I'm looking at Saka, who obviously has had injury issues this season. So I don't see the need for playing him, obviously, for the whole game. If he wants to keep certain players on their toes and just keep them within a rhythm of playing matches. But, you know, you can play some of these, leave some of these players on the bench and maybe give them the last half hour. A player like Mikel Merino is somebody that has been out injured, but this could be a chance for him to get a bit of game time. It just means that he'd be an option with 20 minutes to go against PSG, because he obviously gives you that height advantage. And that's one area I feel where Arsenal can hurt PSG, is, and we know how good they are, set pieces. And when Merino signed for Arsenal, he referenced how tall the team was. He felt like he was joining a basketball team, such as the height of Mikel Arteta's side. So there is certain players that you would wrap in cotton wool, and then there's other players that would need the game time. But it'll be interesting to see. I think it'll probably go with a bit of a mixture, and it'll be just a great occasion that the Arsenal fans travelling to Selhurst Park, which, again, referencing that win, or that defeat, sorry, to Manchester City, Arsenal never had to leave London after that game. So their fans don't have far to travel to Selhurst Park and they get their trophy, and then it just takes the pressure off that Champions League final. Obviously there is pressure at the final, but knowing they have the Premier League in the bag now just means they can really attack that Champions League final and have a cut off PSG. As I said to you before, I would much rather play PSG over one game than two.
11: Let's touch on the other end of the table. I know we talked about it a little bit earlier and we've obviously talked about it last week, but we're now down to the wire. Spurs Everton on Sunday, and then you've got West Ham Leeds on Sunday as well, both at the same time. So it really is just, it's a straight shootout really, isn't it? Like, has your thoughts changed on how you think this will go, I suppose, after the last round of fixtures, or does it remain fairly the same as when we were last talking?
12: No, I think when I was last talking to you, I felt that West Ham could beat Newcastle, they'd stay up, but they didn't. And they were so bad in the first 20 minutes and it cost them the game. Mm-hmm. Even though they threatened when it was 2-0, then it went to 3-0. They got back to 3-1. But I just think the most disappointing aspect for West Ham is the manner of the goals they conceded. And again, when they started to creep back up towards the safety mark, their performances were built on defensive solidity, and that's gone now. They're making silly mistakes. They still have a chance, of course they do. Like Spurs have a dreadful home record. They've only won two games at home all season, Tottenham. One of them was the first game of the season against Burnley. The other was against Brentford in December. The only thing is, De Zerbi's only been there for six games. So I think you have to separate his team and the Thomas Frank team and the brief spell that Igor Tudor had as well. So if you look at the six games De Zerbi's been there for, they haven't lost at home. So just stick with that and they stay up. They only need a draw. Everton are in such bad form. Their form deserted them when it mattered the most, because I think back to the Merseyside derby for Everton. The weekend before that, they played Brentford. If they'd beaten Brentford, the way results went, they would have played Liverpool in the derby with a chance to overtake them. They didn't beat Brentford. They end up losing the derby and they've gone six without a win. Last weekend was awful. They lost 3-1 to Sunderland, Seamus Coleman's last home game. He should have got an unbelievable send-off after 17 years with the club. The fans had all left. The stadium was half full and he deserved better than that. Now, the club probably should have organised something before kickoff. Look, he's an Everton legend, Seamus Coleman. It was just disappointing to see there wasn't enough people there to give him the send-off he deserved. But in terms of going back to the Tottenham-Everton game, I think what's key here is who scores the first goal. Mm-hmm. If West Ham are going to stay up, if they scored an early goal against Leeds, who have a few injuries, they're more than safe. If West Ham can get an early goal and then that news gets relayed to the Tottenham Hotspur Stadium, then the tension starts to kick in. And Spurs, just even if they were to score first, they just don't inspire you to see out a game. But I think the fact that they have the buffer of knowing a draw will do means that I would have them, I kind of would say it 70-30 in Tottenham's favour. Whereas obviously, as I expected, they weren't going to beat Chelsea. So that's why I felt if West Ham could have beaten Newcastle and then they go into the final day needing a win against Leeds to stay up, and Spurs would have been out of their hands, I would have favoured West Ham. But I think all the odds are in Tottenham's favour now. But it sets it up for a day of drama. And whatever about title races, like relegation battles, like it's just different level because there's so much at stake. Mm-hmm. Title races, you get silverware. Obviously, you want to be the best team in the league. But it's what happens to you if you get relegated. You look at Tottenham. That game is at the Tottenham Hotspur Stadium, one of the most unbelievable stadiums in world football. Hosts NFL, it hosts concerts, heavyweight boxing. And if things go badly on Sunday, it could be hosting championship football. And that would just be catastrophic for Spurs in terms of, you know, who stays, how many players do they lose. The worry as well is the team that's finished third from bottom the last couple of seasons has then gone on to get relegated from the championship the following season. So you look at Luton and Leicester.
11: I suppose despite the fact that the title is all tied up, it's still going to be a very dramatic final day of the Premier League season. One full of just a relegation battle and then battles for Europe as well. So still worth tuning in for, regardless of whether you're sore about Arsenal winning the league or if you're still parting with Arsenal being now the champions of the Premier League. Phil Egan, thank you so much for joining me. It's been an absolute pleasure as always.
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11: From a try-scoring debut against Italy and Galway to scoring her second senior international try in front of over 30,000 fans at the Aviva Stadium against Scotland, Wexford's Robin O'Connor has had an unbelievable breakout Six Nations campaign with Ireland. I caught up with the former Wexford Wanderers player earlier this week. Robin O'Connor, thank you so much for joining me. I think the last time we were speaking was in February, mid-February. You had just kind of started out with the Wolfhounds and the Celtic Challenge. You'd been named player of the match for that first game you had started. And then since then, I think... obviously, it's all been leading up to this, but, you know, your aspirations back in that interview were to kind of really put your foot forward for the Six Nations campaign. I think it's fair to say that you probably did that, isn't it?
13: Yeah, no, 100%. I think it's pretty hard to sum up how the last few weeks have gone for me, but it's just honestly a dream come true.
11: What sort of let's just dive straight into it, I suppose, with obviously the Six Nations campaign. Like, you know, what is it like, I suppose, making that step up? I know, obviously, when we last talked, you had that little bit of experience kind of with the senior squad in 2024 for that WXV campaign, and then... you know, you're obviously playing quite frequently with the under 20 side and with the sevens, and you know, making that move up along with a lot of players that are around similar age to yourself. Like, what is it like being thrust into that limelight of what is a rapidly growing team with a lot of support in Ireland at the moment?
13: Yeah, no, I feel like 100% there's always that big step up in terms of like physicality and like, you know, speed of the game and like the knowledge of like the detail of the game and stuff. But if you like throughout the Celtic Challenge, you get to play alongside a lot of the more experienced girls and a lot of the girls who are involved in the senior setup. So I think that definitely helps bridging the gap and making the transition just a little bit easier.
11: Talk to me about, you know, obviously it's kind of a historic campaign for Ireland. On a number of occasions, they were obviously part of that record-breaking home ground, the Aviva, which we'll touch on. But before that, I suppose the very first game, they were part of that record-breaking attendance for any women's Six Nations game over at Twickenham, which was over 77,000. Like, I know obviously you weren't in the squad for that day, but obviously the build-up to that game, like, were you, I suppose, you're obviously trying to cement yourself into a team that you later then picked for the Italy game, but kind of what is it like, the sort of, I suppose, those feelings around camp leading up to a game against England, knowing obviously they're the world champions, like it's a really strange game to be thrust straight into as sort of your first senior sort of camp really with this Six Nations campaign, isn't it?
13: Yeah, I feel like if you're playing England, you always know how like tough the game is going to be, and especially England and Twickenham as well. So you know that it's going to be that home crowd. It's going to be really, really daunting. But we try not to focus too much on the team that you're playing and just kind of worry about yourselves, and then just kind of going into it being like, we're trying to bridge that gap each year. We're trying to just get closer and closer to the like top four teams. So yeah,
11: I think if you were to, I suppose, write a script for a movie about like an athlete that kind of has their dream start, like, you know, if you're a child dreaming about what you want to do as an athlete when you get older, kind of the dream idea is that you have your debut for Ireland, you score a try, and then you play in the Aviva and score a try there. Like, for you, like, what has it been like, I suppose, decompressing that whole campaign? Because I know you mentioned after the Aviva game that it's kind of difficult to put into words what it means. I suppose, I think more so you were kind of referencing the crowd and the whole atmosphere of that, but the whole campaign as a whole must be something really big to just take in. And have you had much of a chance to kind of do that yet, or is it something that you're only kind of working on now after the fact?
13: I feel like I kind of have not really decompressed it yet. I still haven't really gotten over it. Like, I think just the last few weeks for me have just been an absolute dream come true. Like, if you think about, you know, making my debut against Italy and Dexcom in front of what was then a record-breaking crowd, like you talk to a lot of the girls and they're like, your first cap only happens once, so you just have to kind of take it all in and you know, be present in the moment. And I think I really tried to do that, and then obviously going to last weekend, record-breaking attendance in the Aviva, 31,294 fans. Like, it's just something that I would have always dreamed of as a young girl, and I don't think I ever really had that thought that it might be possible. But it was just really, really surreal moment for me.
11: What was it like when you found out that you were going to be starting in that game? Because obviously it's something you've been working really hard for. Like, I presume, was it Scott Beaman who told you, or was it one of the other coaching staff, or how does that work?
13: So believe it or not, our selection kind of works. It comes out on a Monday night, and you have no inclination beforehand, or there's no conversations beforehand. It just, the team gets sent out and you're either on it or you're not, and you're just kind of looking for your name, and then I was looking for my name, and then I saw I was starting, and I just really, really couldn't believe it. I didn't think of it at all. I was like, oh my goodness. Lots of nerves and lots of excitement at the same time.
11: How do you manage that? I know, because like, it's one of those things, I think at any level of sport, there's almost this sort of level of, I suppose, fear, but excitement that comes with starting, because it's obviously a big backing from the coaching staff that they believe that you're good enough to take a spot on that starting 15. But, you know, how do you manage that going into a game like that? I suppose for Italy as well, and with it obviously already being projected to be a record-breaking home crowd for that game, like, what are you thinking in the back of your mind at the time?
13: I think it's just that you have to acknowledge that, like, there's just so much competition within the camp, and there's just so many girls who deserve that spot on the pitch. And for me, I was like, I saw that the coaches obviously backed me and they were willing to give me my opportunity, and I just said I had to take that, you know. And I was just really, really grateful for it.
11: I suppose there was a picture, I think, that came out before that game. It was yourself, Aoife Wafer, Katie Whelan and Eve O'Dowd, obviously the Wexford crew.
13: Yes.
11: You know, I suppose part of that kind of leads into a bigger question I was asking, because I think specifically at that game at the Aviva the weekend, you obviously had your amazing try, but you worked probably really hard. Well, you did work really hard for Aoife Wafer's try, where you kind of skip past a few Scottish players and you lay it off to her. And then you can just see the sort of joy and excitement in your eyes kind of running up to her after she scored the try. And it's all sort of theatrical in that sense. Like, it just shows, I suppose, you're obviously really enjoying the time you're playing rugby, but with those players in particular, like, does that make it that bit more special?
13: Oh, I think 100% it does, you know. I think it's really great to see the representation from Wexford on the team, you know. There was four of us involved throughout the campaign, so yeah, definitely really special. And I gave Aoife that pass and she scored, and I was just so happy for her. It was a swan dive that I was proper smiling at as well, but yeah.
11: Is there something in your mind, because I suppose probably in the heat of the moment, if you're doing that, you probably just throw it off to guarantee the try. But I mean, when I was watching it back, I was thinking you could have easily gone for that yourself. Like, was that a conscious effort from you to be like, you play that off to Aoife, let her have her moment, sort of?
13: I probably could have backed myself and hopefully scored, but I kind of looked to the right of me. I saw there was two players outside of me, and I knew I could go for myself, but I might not score. But I know if I give it to one of those girls that they will definitely score. So I just wanted it to be kind of a team try and just add to the atmosphere, really.
11: We have to talk about the Aviva. I know we've mentioned it a little bit so far, but that experience as a whole, I know it the whole occasion, even for fans on the sideline, just felt amazing. And just to kind of feel that history as well, with obviously a lot of the former players and all those going back to 1993 being recognised and given their caps. Like, you know, does it feel like more of, like, it's obviously a huge occasion to have a standalone fixture for women's rugby in the Aviva, but not only that, that day sort of felt like kind of a look back on the entire history of women's rugby in Ireland, didn't it?
13: Yeah, 100%. You know, I think it was just such a special occasion. You had the standalone game, you had the Heritage Cup ceremony, and it was just, I remember arriving on the bus and then looking around and seeing the sea of green, the flags, the jerseys. Like, it was just really, really great to see the support when you were coming in, and then that's when the nerves started to build a good bit. But yeah, no, we had the honour of getting the 93 team to present us our jerseys the night before, and it was really, really special. It was just so great to look back and seeing the progress of women's rugby and seeing where it all really started, because, you know, every person who's wore that green jersey, all the supporters along the way have played a part in this journey and have played a part in getting women's rugby to where it has been today. And I feel like just being in the Aviva and seeing the crowd, and it just really highlighted that, you know, people actually care, and this is what women's rugby in Ireland is getting after now, and this is how good we can be, and this is how much support there can be behind us.
11: We kind of talked on, you know, how 2 years ago you were only just in that sort of Loretto Wexford captioning that side. You know, was it a weird situation, I suppose, throughout the Six Nations campaign, having to worry about first year exams and business management in TUD?
13: Yeah, no, that was 100%. That was a real challenge for me, I think, because obviously the first semester was fine, you know, you weren't really in competition, you know, they weren't in camp like week in, week out. So it was kind of hard to find the time to, you know, pick up the books and actually get a bit of study in. But, you know, they're done now, the exams are done, so hopefully it all went okay. And yeah.
11: The try in the Aviva, is there anything that compares to the noise that you heard after? Because, like, from the stands it was immense, but also then probably from the pitch it probably felt like, did the speakers prepare you at all for that, or was that just something surreal?
13: It was just something surreal, you know. I think when I was scoring it, you can just see the happiness on my face. Like, I just cannot stop smiling, and I just, all the girls came over and started like giving me a hug and like congratulating me, and I don't think, it's something I'm never going to forget. It's the day I'm going to remember for the rest of my life.
11: Absolutely. Robin O'Connor, thank you so much. It's been an absolute pleasure as always, and best luck with the future.
13: Thank you so much. Thank you for having me.
11: And if you'd like to catch the full interview between myself and Robin, you can do so over on the Sportsbeat Extra podcast feed, wherever you get your podcasts from.
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11: Now, before we finish up this week's show, let's take a look at some of the fixtures you can look forward to for the rest of this weekend. In golf, the CJ Cup Byron Nelson Championship continues live on Sky Sports Golf, while in athletics, the Diamond League is live on Virgin Media 2 from 8. On Sunday in tennis, day 1 of the French Open is live on TNT Sports 1 from 9:30, while stage 15 of the Giro d'Italia is live on TNT Sports 3 from noon. At the same time on Sky Sports Golf, the Sodal Open continues. On the same station then later at 5, the CJ Cup Byron Nelson Championship continues. In Gaelic Games, there's live coverage of Wexford's trip to Fermanagh in the Tailteann Cup at 1 on GAA+. The already mentioned Munster Ladies Football Final is live on TG Cahir YouTube channel from 2 as Kerry take on Waterford. At 4, RTE2 has live coverage of Dublin's clash with Kilkenny in the Leinster Senior Hurling Championship. In soccer, it's a 4pm kickoff for all of the final round of Premier League fixtures tomorrow. Spurs host Everton, Arsenal travel to Crystal Palace, West Ham play Leeds, Manchester City host Aston Villa, Brighton take on Manchester United, relegated sides Burnley and Wolves lock horns, Fulham are up against Newcastle, Liverpool play host to Brentford, Bournemouth to battle with Nottingham Forest, and Sunderland welcome Chelsea to the Stadium of Light. And at 7:30, there's coverage of the Canadian Grand Prix on Sky Sports F1.
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25: Well, we're officially heading into those long summer nights and the southeast is absolutely packed with things to do. 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And Brian will be in as usual to review a Netflix movie this week. 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
28: Kirsten here, bringing you Saturday Night Anthems. Up first this hour, it's BB Rexha and Faithless with New Religion.
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0: Fundamental and John Newman, Feel the Love, playing here on Beat. 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
1: Ed LeGrand, put your hands up for Detroit, playing here on Beat. Got some Belchers only in Bandit on the way with Do For Love right after this from Danielle Harlan, Dua Lipa.

0: Sunset Strippers and Boy Meets Girl. That is Fallen Stars playing here on Beat. How are we all getting on? It's Saturday night, lads. I had a lovely sunny day today, I have to say. I enjoyed every second of it. Went climbing the trees in Castle Comer. Yeah, for the first time ever. Not gonna lie, I was a little bit nervous at the beginning, but I took to it like a duck to water, if I may say so myself. I will be back once again. Got some noise on the way with Summer 91. Up next, it's Sonny Federa, DOD and Poppy Bascombe with Think About Us.
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Isla Rock, Rise Up, playing here on Beat. Coming up towards the end of this hour of Saturday Night Anthems. Let's get on a bit of Blackpink now. This is Jump. I'm not there.

0: is Gigi D'Agostino with La Passion playing here on Beat. I'm finishing off this hour of Saturday Night Anthems. Don't go anywhere, I'll be back shortly with some Becky Hill.
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0: Getting on this Saturday night. It is the 23rd of May. Can you believe it? Lots of music on the way this hour. Up first, it's Becky Hill and Topic with My Heart Goes on Beat.

0: is Runaway playing here on Beat. Got some Eliza Rose, an interplanetary criminal on the way with Baddest of Them All, right after Jennifer Lopez and David Guetta. Save Me Tonight plays next.
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0: That is M&S presents The Girl Next Door. Salsa Nuggets playing here on Beat. Kirsten here bringing you Saturday Night Anthems. I'm here until 10 o'clock. Up next, it's Haven and Caitlin Aragon with I Run.
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0: That is Glasgow with something finishing off this hour of Saturday Night Anthems. 085-102-9103 is that WhatsApp number if there's anything you want to hear. Up first in the next hour, it's Kygo, Khaled and Griffin.
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0: 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Up first, it's Kygo, Khaled and Griffin with Save My Love.
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0: and cooking on three burners. This girl playing here on beat. Hope you're all having a lovely evening. Got some blessing Cameron Watson on the way, but first here's John Newman with Love Me Again.
1: No, I've done wrong, left your hat on. Is that what devils do?

0: That is Bless and Cameron Watson. Kisses playing here on Beat. Up next, it's Jazzy teaming up with Spritz. It's Can't Deny It.
1: Bring the beat.
2: 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It's Killian here. Just to let you know, your lunchtime just got louder.
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0: Armada, super styling, playing here on Beat. Got some Logan Ava Max on the way with Car Keys right after Sonny Federa and Crystal. My Lovin' plays next.
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Robin Schulz and Francesco Yates, that is Sugar playing here on Beat. Got some A-Craze and Cherish on the way. Right after a bit of Switch Disco, teaming up with Declan McKenna. It's called Brazil on Beat.

0: That is York with On The Beach finishing off this hour of Saturday Night Anthems. Don't go anywhere. I'll be back shortly with more music in the next hour. Up first, it's BB Rex and Faithless with New Religion.
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0: How are we all getting on? It's Kirsten here bringing you the final hour of Saturday Night Anthems. Got some Mech and Leo Sayer on the way right after this from LF System.

That is Mech and Leo Sayer, Thunder in My Heart, playing here on Beat. You're listening to Saturday Night Anthems. We're in the final hour right now. Got some Anima and Ellie Goulding on the way with Hypnotized, but first, here's Milky and Mallgrab with Just the Way You Are.

0: Feel So Close playing here on Beat. Got some Jonah Sue on the way with Black Magic. Up next is the latest one from Ewan McVicar. It's called Share the House.
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0: That is Axwell with I Found You playing here on Beat. 085-102-9103 is that WhatsApp number. Drop me now a message if there's anything you want to hear. Up next, it's BB Rex and Faithless with New Religion. Let's go.
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That is Frankie Wah with Come Together playing here on Beat. Coming up towards the end of the show, but I do have a couple more tracks up my sleeve for you. Got a bit of David Guetta and Marie and Coil Array on the way shortly, right after this from East End Dubs. And Jazzy, It's On A Wave.

0: is Sebastian Ingrosso and Alesso. Colin finishing off the show for me this evening. That is it from me. I'm Kirsten. I'll be back with you tomorrow evening from 6 p.m. Had to think about that. So until then, I will chat to you. Don't go anywhere because Darren Rice is up next with the Saturday Night Selection.
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22: Yo, what's happening? It is your Saturday Selection on Beat. Some serious tunes lined up tonight, coming courtesy of some of the hottest names in the game. from 11 o'clock. Mr. High Ibiza himself, Black Coffee, is going to be here absolutely laying down some of his Afro House vibes. Up first, though, a trio of names absolutely selling out stadiums pretty much worldwide at the moment. They've really caught lightning in a bottle. Famous individually.

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0: Tonight's second selected mixer, holding down his residency at High in Ibiza for the past couple of years now. This year is no different. 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Big, big money for black coffee on Beat.

You're locked in with Black Coffee, laying it down at High Ibiza on your Saturday selection. 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

0: Just about it for tonight's show. Big thanks to Black Coffee and the Kind of Music Boys for the last 2 hours of music. You can have a go at that anytime you want. 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Back same time next Saturday from 10. In the meantime, Chris Ward is limbering up with the mix up.
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Welcome. It's the Saturday Night Mix Up on Beat 102 and 103. Welcome to the weekend. We're banging out house and electro for the next 60 minutes. 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

0: Thanks for checking out the Saturday Night Mix-Up this week. Thoroughly enjoyable hour of tunes. 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All right, have a top week. Talk to you next week.
1: So he was like messaging me all night and then he just ghosted me.
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1: Nothing.
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